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This is where young creativity meets the road. Lucian Junior Carnival 2026. More than a festival, a movement for the next generation, where the future of

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1: It's not just ordinary radio. 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

0: 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We love rap music. Listen, we got a caller on line one. Caller, what's your problem?
1: Hello. I'm gonna be back.
0: How's it going?
1: It ain't going good. My girl ain't doing a thing she used to do.
0: I got just what you need. Brand new Chris Brown, T-Pain. You heard it here first. Nappy Boy.

0: 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Yeah.
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1: Hey.
2: Hey, baby. What's up?
1: Nothing. Just leaving now.
2: At the club, right?
1: Of course. I just got a couple things to take care of first.
2: All right.
1: All right. See you there. Bye.

Walker, a.k.a. Not Nice from Time Jean. Been an East Side team. Scarborough team from Time Jean. Been out of the team them from Time Jean. So I don't know what's wrong with you little waste man out here, eh? Y'all need to know yourselves.

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We're the new kids on the block, and we're good. Think about it. Even the competition is listening. Yep, they're copying and pasting, you know. 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
1: 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It's a lifestyle. 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

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Think about it. 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Yep, they're copying and pasting, you know. 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

Yo, remember back on the Bully when cats used to harmonize like Yo, my men and my women, don't forget about the dean. This is not the most the king. Yo, it's about a thing. Yeah.

0: Hey, we got some very intelligent women in here, man.
1: Do you think you're too young to really love somebody?
2: No.
1: I say it for me. I'm an adult. I say, wait, you too young to be in love. This is silly. You're infatuated with him. He got nice jeans. He wear fancy Adidas. I mean, it might be something I don't know. Go ahead.
2: It's a difference from loving somebody and being in love with somebody.
1: Well, you tell me. What's the difference?
3: Okay.
1: What's the difference?
3: Okay, Shan.
2: You can love anybody, but when you're in love with somebody, you're looking at it like this. You're taking that person for what he or she is, no matter what he or she look like, or no matter what he or she do.
3: I'm looking
2: for in love. You can fall out of love.
3: I just love somebody.
2: You might

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1: Bless you, boy.
2: She killed it. We can end that conversation with that, right?
3: Yeah. Wash that out, baby.

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0: How many people know any songs about love?
1: Right here. Yeah,
2: I know a lot about
0: love. Tell me some titles. What's some songs?
1: Love.
0: It's a song called Love.
1: Yeah, it's
0: no a song called
1: it's
0: Love.
1: It's by Kirk Franklin.
0: All right, what is it? How go?
1: It goes love.
0: Okay. Anybody else? Is the only song you know about love?
3: What's going on?
1: I will always love.
0: I can't hear you. I can't hear you.
1: I will always love.
0: What about any movies about love? You know any movies about love?
1: Love. Titanic.
0: All right.
1: Romeo

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0: gentlemen, may I have your attention, please?
1: It's not just ordinary radio. It's a movement. It's a lifestyle. It's a vibe. Vibe Radio. Now you're feeling the vibe.

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Thank you again. 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

Sometimes it's easy to take things for granted, like life, or something as simple as waking up every morning. But if you take a minute and think about everything that's going on in the world, it'll make those things that you might have complained about yesterday seem so small. I woke up this morning and there were rays of sunshine coming through my blinds, and I sat back.

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Let us pray. Father, we come to you this morning before the day finds us, before the noise, before the rush, before anything else gets our first breath. You deserve that. You deserve our first moments. Lord, we ask that you lead our hearts today, not just the parts we show the world, but the deep and hidden places that only you can reach. Draw us further into your love. Not as something we simply talk about, but something we actually live inside of. And clothe us, Father, in the patience of Christ. Teach us how to trust you in the waiting. How to stand firm when the answer hasn't come yet. And the road ahead still looks unclear. Deliver us, Lord, from double-mindedness, from confessing faith with our mouths, but our hearts are quietly wrestling with doubt. We don't want to be tossed back and forth anymore. We ask that you establish us, plant our feet so firmly on your word that nothing life brings can move us from it. We declare this morning that we stand on your promises. We commit our lives, ourselves, to fight the good fight of faith and to lay hold of everything you have already prepared for us. What you have spoken over our lives will come to pass, and we choose to believe that today. May doubt find no place in us. May fear find no opening. Instead, fill those spaces, Father, with a faith that is quiet, steady, and completely sure of who you are. You have never failed us. We trust you now. In Jesus' name we pray. Amen. Amen. And amen.

agarra.

I hate how that song ends it. Good morning, everybody. Logged in, locked on. Thank you very much for joining us in the morning time. I'm here with you until a little while. Okay, just so you know, I am here just for a little while. So, a loud shout out and good morning. I trust that everybody's well. And we're having a good morning. We woke up on the right side of the bed. I'm just checking, as usual, you know me. Yeah. Okay, sorry. I was just checking. If you know me, good morning, my Jesse. That's shout out to you. If you know me, you know how to check the messages, the last minutes and all of that. That's what it is. Okay, and I have to check to see how long we staying, because y'all know me, ain't no nothing long, ain't nothing long in the morning time on this week, weekday morning. At 20 minutes now after 6 in the Eastern Caribbean, good morning to you, Mr. Martha. She says, oh Lord, my God, I ask for the supernatural favor in all of Mr. Pringle's life. Keep your eyes on him with your loving compassion and tenderness. Guide him in all of his decisions and protect him at any time. Surround him with your heavenly favor. Empower him with your strength, inspire his heart of love and unity. A blessed and wonderful day and love, Mr. Pringle. Stay productive and safe. Lord, as we begin this Wednesday morning, we ask for your strength and guidance. Help us to approach today with joy and a heart filled with gratitude. Bless our efforts and lead us through the challenges ahead. Amen. A pleasant good morning to God, Father. Blessings to you. Peace and love. Vibe, family. Productive day, Captain Dell. Blessed day. Blessed, wonderful day, Ray. Wednesday morning to you, OJ. Okay, as you all know, my system, if I switch over from that vet, I may or may not bring y'all songs, the songs that y'all ask for. So let's see what happens. Carlo, good morning to you. One second, guys. Okay, I think I got it now. Okay, no, I wasn't able to access your messages. Carla says, God is the greatest doctor of all. He heals hearts, fixes broken spirits, and guides lost souls. So every morning, do a spiritual checkup and ask, Lord, what do I need to heal, change, or improve today? The more you listen to God, the stronger and wiser your soul becomes. Thank you very much. Suzanne, good morning to you. She says, happy Wednesday. Thank God for the simple blessings. Breath in your lungs, strength in your body, food on your table, and peace in your heart. May His grace guide your day, fill you with health, joy, and happiness, and surround you with divine protection. Amen. Brother EJ says, good morning, my brother, and also the Vibe Radio family. A blessed Wednesday morning to all. Heavenly Father, thank you for this blessed Wednesday. Fill our hearts with faith, our minds with peace, our lives with your grace. Replace fear with courage, worry with trust, and weariness with renewed strength. Guide our steps, protect our loved ones, and let your joy shine through us today. Father God, continue to heal our brothers and sisters today as we lift them up to you. Help them to fight through this difficult time in their lives and to make it through, we pray. Amen. Amen. Gislin, blessings to you as well. It says blessings to your friend, your family, and the entire Vibe family. Okay, I'll see what I can do for you, Gislin, on that end. All right, Auntie Soso, good morning to you. She says, good morning. Wishing you a great, positive, beautiful day. Happy Wednesday. May God shower His love and blessings and blessings abundantly upon you today. Be blessed in all you do. Have a beautiful day. Amen. Thank you. Shama, good morning to you, love. She says, you are stronger than you think. God has brought you this far for a reason. You've survived things you thought would break you. Don't give up now. I can do all things through Christ, Him who gives me strength. Amen, amen, and amen. Good morning, Vibe family. Have a blessed day. Halfway through the week, reminder to take 10 minutes just for you today. I actually need more than 10 minutes. I'm a mess.
Good morning to you, Bernadette. She says, good morning, Vibers, Uncle Pringles. Up and thankful, another beautiful day. Hope everyone is having a great week so far. Please help me wish my son, Dequan Marriott, a happy and blessed birthday today. May God continue to guide and protect you always. Mommy, love you. Happy birthday, D. 12 today. Hip up, way. Greetings coming from your family and friends. And yes, expect all the gifts. You know, mommy there. You know, I like your parents. You know, parents are so good. You know, the last birthday. What was the last birthday party? The last birthday party you had. Not the last birthday. Nice big party you had. I think you were about one or two. You probably couldn't remember. You probably couldn't remember, but mommy had been saving from then to get you a big gift for your 12th birthday. All right, so look out for your big gift. Yes, sir. Yeah, look at that. She says, thank you, Vibers. Please play a special song. Yeah, Uncle Pickle's going to take care of that easy. But tell mommy the gift she has been saving for. You want it today. Okay, at 25 minutes after 6. there you go. Ramona says, thou shalt love the Lord thy God with all thy heart and with all thy soul. And with all thy mind. This is the first and great commandment. Heavenly Father, our creator, sustainer, and source of strength, we thank you for the precious gift of another life. Lord, in moments of weakness, remind us of your promise that we can do all things through Christ who strengthened us. Strengthen us to face every challenge, overcome every obstacle, and remain anchored in your unfailing love. Father, we continue to lift up Miss Martha, Godfather, and all who need your healing touch before your throne of grace. May your healing hands remain upon them. Bring restoration, complete healing, and deliverance according to your perfect will. Family, let us remember that with God's plan, the process may sometimes be difficult and painful, but we can trust that even when God seems silent, he's still at work on our behalf. Let us continue to trust in him. Lean not on our own understanding and seek to honor him through our thoughts, words, and actions. Wishing everyone a wonderfully blessed, productive, and joy-filled Wednesday. May we all keep the Lord first and center in our lives. And remember to be a blessing to someone today and always. God bless. My Jesse says, good morning, my pring-pring. Still recovering from our wins. Calypso Monarch ready and Tribe of 12 King first and second place. And Queen first and second place. You go, girls. Are you still recovering? Still getting it together? Well, at least you're here with us. Good morning to you, Nurse Katie. She says, good morning, blessed day all. Even in the quiet, God is working. Even in the waiting, you are growing. And a wonderful day to all. Amen. Vavush, good morning to you. She says, good morning to all. Loud shout out to Sayo as well. And Princess Esther, good morning. At 27 minutes after 6. A loud shout out to those of you who are actually on air. Believe me, I get in there. Yeah, I guess some way though, well, mash up. But that is what are going on in us there. Today is the 15th day of July. 15th day of July, 2026. Pring, hope all is well with you. Make sure you take care of Esther, uncle. Let me tell you, somebody to take care of me. Because I got to wait for this week to be OG. Loud shout out to you. Loud shout out to Captain Dell. Good morning to Mags and Durubs. Loud shout out to you, Mommy Charles, Mother Mara. Good morning, Sheridan. Loud shout out to you. I trust that you too, you're well. Let me see. Let me just get my list right here. Don't know how I'm going through the whole list. Okay. All right, let me reach out to my brother Jude. Good morning to you. Godfather, I trust that you are well, brother. Claudine, Frederica, good morning. Regina DeMarcia, Angela Eamon, Grandma. I hope Grandma enjoyed her day yesterday. I hope she enjoyed her day. I hope she had a blast. All right, also reaching out to my brother Wendell, Shuma Flavius, Lady Pressy, Auntie Cathy, Jaguar, Wendy, Bob, Krista, Carleen, Tamika, and Kyla,
Vanessa, Nova, Wandy, Chesley, Chloe, Michael, Donna B, Allison and Little Man, Jane, Auntie Donna. Good morning, Jislyn. I'll shout out to you. Good to have you here. Daniel and Damien, good morning. Also reaching out to Andrea Jerome, good morning, Shanna. Bernadette, good morning to you. Lydia Malina, Lisa, Sister Gwendo, Susie, good morning. Jeremy, Princess JC, my brother Greg, good morning to you. Cleo, good morning. Glenn, Coconuts, where's you? Mommy Steffi, Auntie Sophia, good morning to you guys. I trust that you're well. It is now 29 minutes after 6. OG says, blessed and wonderful morning to you, my Pring Pring, Miss Martha, Captain Dell, Donna Schirmer. Worry free Wednesday to all my vibe family. Let go and let God take control. There we go. Good morning, Kim. She says, blessed morning, Mr. P from Kim B. Good morning to you. All right. Hey, guys, I'm going to have to get out pretty soon. Let's go. I'll be back.

That right there was Jacqueline Carr. It is now 25 minutes moving up to 7. About that time for me to step out for a little while. And don't forget, the Vibes Sports News followed by the Banter that kicks off from 7. I'm going to be back here by 8 if God says so. Then 8:30, the breakfast fete might just be a very short show today. Anyway, so just keep it locked. Don't go anywhere. I'm in the building. All right, it's Inspiration in the morning time. Just keep it locked. Okay, guys, and for those of you not coming back later, you know how it goes. We always encourage you to do right by you and take care of one another out there. Give yourself some grace, okay? God knows I need that grace. And I'm telling you all, after Carnival, come back, do a recap, y'all. And y'all have approved some time off for me, so I'm going to take my time off. Just so you guys know that I am tired. All right, Mahadizotsasi. So it's time for me to take your advice. Next time I fall inside of it. Keep it locked, guys. Don't go anywhere. I'll be back a little later on this morning.

beloved prince.

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1: 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It's a movement. It's a lifestyle. It's a vibe. Vibe Radio. 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
1: Good morning to you guys out there in Radio Land, especially you sports fans. It's now 7:01 in St. Lucia and the rest of the Eastern Caribbean. And it's our time for the Vibe Sports News for today, Wednesday. It's the 15th day of July, 2026. The Vibe Sports News brought to you with the compliments of M&T Drugstore, Nagico Insurance Limited, and First National Bank. 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
2: Good morning, Eli, and a special good morning to all our Vibe listeners, both here and overseas. And with West Indies women stuttering at 75-4 after 17 overs against Ireland, here are today's headlines, details in a few. St. Lucian boxers set up camp in Guyana ahead of CAC Games. Olympic champion Julian Alfred runs to a season best time to win 100 meter sprint in Budapest. And superb Spain beat France to reach the World Cup final. Please don't touch that dial.
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0: Welcome back. Following a mouth-watering 21.51 seconds in the 200 meters last weekend at the Monaco Diamond League, the third fastest time ever by a woman over the distance, Paris Olympic Games 100-meter gold medalist Julian Alfred once again lit up the track. At the 16th Jalai István Memorial in Budapest on Tuesday, July 14th, Alfred stormed the victory in the 100 meters, crossing the line in 10.87 seconds. Despite contesting the 100 meters only twice this season, Alfred entered Tuesday's event as the clear favorite, and she delivered emphatically. She outpaced a formidable field that included two-time Olympic double sprint champion Elaine Thompson-Herah, part of a quartet of Jamaicans. The race unfolded with electrifying precision. Tia Clayton of Jamaica surged to second in 10.97 seconds. Brianna Liston of Jamaica claimed third in 11.01 seconds. Elaine Thompson-Herah finished fourth in 11.04 seconds. And Cambria Sturgis of the USA rounded out the top five in 11.07 seconds. Thompson-Herah had entered Budapest fresh from her season-best 10.91 seconds in Croatia, while her compatriots brought serious credentials. Gina Clayton, a World Championships medalist, arrived with a season's best of 10.85 seconds, and Johnny Smith had recently clocked a lifetime best of 10.89 seconds at the Prefontaine Classic. Also lining up against the starter's pistol were Christiana Williams, Boglaka Takax, and Lilhanna Brucker, adding depth to a star-studded field. Alfred's triumph in Budapest was more than just another win. It was a statement. With her blistering form in both the 200 and 100 meters, she continues to carve her name into sprinting history, leaving fans and rivals alike in awe of her dominance. "I am very disappointed in the time, but I'm healthy," Alfred told Olympics.com, adding, "A win is a win. I've been going back to what I've been doing since the beginning, which is taking care of Julian," she said, of her 2026 season so far. "I remain happy. I'm sticking to the plan and trusting myself."
1: Meanwhile, Julian Alfred of St. Lucia returns to London Stadium. The double Olympic medalist will defend her London 100 meters title against a world-class field that includes already announced stars Gabby Thomas of the USA, Dinah Smith of Great Britain, Amy Hunt also of Great Britain, Shonai Miller-Uibo of the Bahamas, and Anerva Battle of the USA, and newly crowned British champion Success Edwin of Great Britain complete the lineup. In the men's 100 meters, Letsel Tobago, the reigning Olympic 200 meters champion and world championship medalist in both the 1 and 2, returned to London, joining him, Jordan Anthony of the USA, the 2026 world indoor 60 meter champion, who recently finished second behind Seville of Jamaica at the Monaco Diamond League. African sprinters Gif Lyolila and Renesula Ajayi and will join British trio of Zanel Hughes, Jeremiah Azu, and British champion Romel Glaive to complete the lineup.
0: Three of St. Lucia's top amateur boxers will fine-tune their preparations for the upcoming Central American and Caribbean, or CAC, Games in Guyana, as the two Caribbean nations strengthen their sporting ties ahead of the regional multi-sport event in the Dominican Republic. The CAC Games are scheduled to run from July 24th to August 8th, with St. Lucia Boxing Association President David Chicks Christopher confirming that national boxers John Didier, Keegan Motling, and Danai Kuman will arrive in Guyana on Thursday, 16th July for an intensive training camp. The trio will be accompanied by Coach Conrad Fredericks, who will work closely with coaches from the Guyana Boxing Association, the GBA, during the camp, providing the athletes with high-level sparring and technical preparation before they depart for the Dominican Republic. Christopher described the training camp as a significant milestone in the growing relationship between the two boxing associations and credited Guyana's leadership for helping to bring the initiative to life. According to Christopher, the idea was born during President Irfan Ali's recent visit to St. Lucia for the CARICOM Heads of Government meeting, where the Guyanese head of state met with members of the Guyanese diaspora living on island. Christopher, who is Guyanese by birth, said he used the opportunity to discuss the importance of regional collaboration through sport, particularly boxing, and proposed a partnership between the St. Lucia Boxing Association and the Guyana Boxing Association. That proposal quickly gained momentum, with the GBA president Steve Ninval playing a pivotal role in ensuring the camp became a reality. I want to thank President Ali and my good friend Mr. Steve Ninval for making this camp happen. We are grateful for the support, Christopher said. He added that initiatives such as these demonstrate the value of Caribbean unity and the benefits of neighboring countries working together to raise the standard of sport across the region. While in Guyana, the St. Lucian boxers will train alongside the country's own CAC Games team, comprising Terran Woods, Desmond Amsterdam, and Colin Lewis, under the guidance of experienced coaches Francisco Roldan and Jeff Roberts.
1: Meanwhile, Guyana Boxing Association President Steve Ninval said the partnership between Guyana, St. Lucia, and Trinidad and Tobago has continued to flourish during his tenure as the helm of amateur boxing locally, with the three nations maintaining a close working relationship aimed at strengthening boxing across the Caribbean. Ninval noted that Guyana's boxers preparing for both the Central American and Caribbean CAC Games and the Commonwealth Games recently concluded a productive training camp in Trinidad and Tobago. He added that the Guyana Boxing Association, GBA, was equally pleased to return the support by hosting St. Lucia's national team as it finalizes preparation for the CAC Games. We have what I consider family ties between our association, Ninval said. Wherever one of us is preparing for a regional, continental, or international competition, we lean on each other. Whether it is sharing coaching expertise, organizing training camps, or providing quality sparring opportunities, we are always willing to support one another because our common goal is to elevate boxing in the Caribbean. He further added that that continued collaboration benefits not only the boxers, but also the coaches and administrators, creating stronger programs and better prepared teams capable of competing successfully on the regional and international stage.
0: We turn our attention to cricket. At the Coolidge Cricket Ground in Antigua and Barbuda, Trinidad and Tobago registered their second straight win by a 3-wicket victory over the winless Windward Islands in the CWI Rising Stars 50-over tournament. There were also victories for Barbados and Jamaica, respectively. The Windward Islands produced a disappointing batting performance that saw them limited to 183 for 9 in their 50 overs after choosing to bat first. Despite losing some late wickets, TNT were always on track to secure victory, eventually ending on 184 for 7 in 38.5 overs. The Windward Islands owed their eventual total to a fighting half century from Tyler Venner, which rescued them from serious trouble at 73 for 6. Venner scored 62 off 96 balls, and together with the tailenders, got their side up to a decent target. He shared a 46-run stand with Kevin Joseph, who made 17 and also added 41 with the number 9 batter, Cazado Henry, who scored an unbeaten 15 before eventually losing his wicket in the last over. For TNT, Daniel Holder, 3 for 28, Brendan Bulu, 2 for 18, and Darren Danraj, 2 for 26, were the main destroyers. Bulu then returned to score a crucial half-century while also sharing a 57-run stand with Tarek Richards, that set them on the way to victory at 101 for 2 in the 18th over. Medium pacer Aravinda Bishop tried to derail the chase by snapping up 3 quick wickets, including that of Richards for 43 that saw TNT slip to 170 for 6. Budu also lost his wicket for the top score of 67 off 81 balls during that period to give the Windward Islands a faint hope of snatching an unlikely victory. It was not to be, however, as Cristiano Ramanan scored an unbeaten 23 to carry his team over the finish line. Bishop claimed a 3 for 38 from his 10 overs.
1: The Tactical Centre in Grand Rivière, Denry, was alive with intense football action as the competition continued in the second stage of the SLFA Inc. Primary School Boys Under 12 District League competition on Saturday, 11th July. There were wins for Groslet and Marvia Valley, while Anslery registered their first point in the competition with a goalless draw against Denry. The weekend results altered the point standing, which makes for interesting reason. Top of the table now is Marvia Valley with 16 points, followed by Marshall also on 16 points in second place. Moving up to third position is Groslet with 13 points. Three teams are locked on 10 points each, in position 4, 5 and 6 being Central Castries, Deriso and Miku. 7 sees Freeford South with 7 points, also the same number of points, but in 8th position is Roseau Valley. Tenry remains in 9th position with 3 points, while Anslery are 10th now with 1 point. There are no longer any unbeaten teams in the competition. Central Castries has registered the most goals in the tournament, 17, now followed by Marvia Valley 14, Ghostlet 12, and Master 10. On the other hand, Anslery have conceded the most goals, 20. The tournament's leading goal scorers are Ruben Harris of Central Castries with 6, followed by Janelle Griffith, Viewport South 4, Nikes Filinor and Zakim Francis Marvia Valley, Janelle Estefan Roseau Valley, Jovie Altidor of Miku with 3 goals each. There are also 7 players with 2 goals each. Defending champions Marvia Valley and Marshall have booked their place in the semifinals, each with 2 matches remaining. Meanwhile, the race for the remaining 2 spots continue to generate interest, with Groslet making serious headway, now in 4th position with 3 games in hand. Central Castries, Deriso and Miku are all locked on 10 points each, with Central Castries with a healthy goal difference of 9 in comparison to Deriso 4 and Miku 1. Additionally, Central Castries and Deriso are well placed with 3 games remaining, while Miku has only 1. Also of interest is the position for the 5th place, which automatically renders the team as being seeded moving forward to next year's competition.
0: The 2026 Cadet Distribution T20 T-Ball Tournament got to an exciting start on Monday night as Babado Minibus drove past United Raiders by 81 runs at the Balata Plain Field. Batting first, Minibus posted 221 for 7 in 20 overs. They were led by a superb century from Stanley Cherry, who finished on 129. Rollins Joseph chipped in with 18. The main wicket takers for United Raiders were Richard King with 3, Alden Lewis 2, and 1 each to Sean Francois and Wilburger Herman. In their reply, United Raiders reached 130 for 8 in 20 overs, with their main contributors being Michael Tousser, 28, and Osborne Brown with 12. Doing the damage with the ball for Minibus was Stanley Cherry, Alvin Lafayette, Glenn Eriste, and Fenley Zebi Estefan with 2 wickets each. The man of the match was Stanley Cherry. Matches continue nightly at the Balata Playing Field.
1: We now turn our attention to volleyball. Volleyball St. Lucia proudly congratulates Augustine Faulkner and Kesson Edmund on successfully completing the FIVB International Continental Beach Volleyball Referee Course held in St. Kitts and Nevis during the recently concluded 2026 ECVA Under 20 Beach Volleyball Championship. This course was conducted alongside the championship as part of the Eastern Caribbean Volleyball Association ECVA Regional Development Program. The achievement is a testament to their dedication, professionalism, and commitment to to the growth of volleyball officiating in St. Lucia by earning the FIVB Continental Referee Certification. Augustina and Kesson have reached an important milestone and have further strengthened the pool of qualified officials representing our nation on the regional stage. We are incredibly proud of your accomplishment and wish you continued success as you officiate at higher levels of the sport. Additionally, congratulations also goes out to Riella Mortut, Utila Prosper Charles, and Fidel Aurelis on their successful completion of the FIVB Certificate Beach Volleyball Coaching Course. After 5 days of dedication, long hours of study, and active participation, the association proudly celebrates the achievement of 3 new FIVB Certificate Beach Volleyball coaches. Congratulations to every one of them.
0: Finally from us this morning, Spain are through to the World Cup final after surprising favorites France with a convincing 2-0 semifinal victory at Dallas Stadium. Luis de la Fuente's side blunted a France team brimming with attacking talent, controlled a game of few chances, and well-deservedly take their place in Sunday's showpiece thanks to goals from Mikel Oyarzabal and Pedro Porro. Oyarzabal opened the scoring from the penalty spot midway through the first half after a lapse from France left-back Lucas Digne. It resulted in him giving forward Lamine Yamal an unceremonious wallop as he tried to clear the ball. The spot kick was confidently thumped into the corner by Oyarzabal, and with a lead to defend, Spain's control of the match only grew. After a below-par first half, France were expected to come out fighting, but it was an increasingly confident Spain who seized the upper hand once more as Porro played a lovely 1-2 with Dani Olmo before slotting in the second at the near post. With a little more than half an hour to save themselves, France were again thwarted in their attempts to break down an incredibly disciplined Spain outfit who have conceded just once all tournament. Spain remained calm, composed, and full of class to the end and ultimately saw the game out comfortably. For France, their hopes of making a third final in succession are over as they go into Saturday's third-place playoff, which will represent the end of an era, with coach Didier Deschamps departing at the end of the tournament after 14 years at the helm. Meanwhile, Spain will now travel to New Jersey, where they will await the winners of Wednesday's second semifinal between England and Argentina as they bid to win the World Cup for just the second time. And that's where we've come to the end of the Vibe Sports News for this morning, brought to you with the compliments of MNC Drugstore, Nagico Insurances Limited, and our friends over at First National Bank. 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Well, when we get back, we'll update you on the Ireland women versus West Indies women. We'll speak about Julian Alfred's blistering form. And of course, Spain are through to the finals of the World Cup. That and more, because the banter is up next, guys.
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0: It's now 28 minutes moving up to the hour of 8 a.m. and we're into the banter brought to you with the compliments of Let's Bet. 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The number is 725-2455. Of course, if you're outside of St. Lucia, 758 is the area code. 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Look for the WhatsApp icon that says contact us. 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Wow, what do you do with that? You place a bet on one of the World Cup fixtures, and that gets you entered into a draw to win a 65-inch television. Let's compliment our friends over at Let's Bet, right? You must bet at least $20 on a World Cup fixture, all right? 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You might win a TV. 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Anyway, make sure you check out our friends over at Let's Bet. If it's your birthday today, let me just say a very happy birthday to you. I do hope that you have a very wonderful and a blessed day today, all right? Two people I know that are celebrating today, one of which I worked with Midget at BOSL many moons ago, all right? So I just giving you a heads up. Let me say good morning and birthday greetings going out to Miss Alana Duggan. She's celebrating today. I've not seen this lady for a little bit. But I hope all is well with you, and I hope you have an absolutely smashing day today. And last, but by no means least, it's the birthday of Miss Camille Paul, former colleague of mine over at BOSL many moons ago. Camille, good morning to you. I've spoken to Camille recently, so I think she's doing okay. Good morning to you and blessings upon you. And I hope you have an absolutely smashing day today, right? Anybody else who's celebrating? Happy birthday to you. I hope you have an absolutely fantastic day today. My comme je peux, Oula?
1: Oui, oui, like, well, boy. It was
0: your problem. All right.
1: Well, I have two birthdays to shout out. Well, you did one, Alana Duggan. I see her very often, Eli. She works at CPL and she lives not too far from me. So I will convey the birthday greetings.
0: Yes, please. To her. Thank you. Thank you.
1: And also, I don't know how you forget that one, or you don't know that one. Miss Sheena said Mark is celebrating today.
0: You lie. It was today nice. She's birthday?
1: It was nice seeing you at King and Queen of the Barns having a wonderful pre-birthday celebration, so I know how it will look today. So have a wonderful day, my dear.
0: Hey, Shishins, morning, my girl. I know.
1: Look, Clarice. Sorry, BBC.
0: Yeah, remember I laugh. My girl that there, right? Sheila, good morning to you, my doodoo darling. And birthday shout out going out to you. I hope you have an absolutely smashing day today. All right. If you guys are wondering, West Indies women are now 120 for the loss of 5 wickets. Just half of the overs gone, 25.2 to be exact, out of the 50 overs. And Stefanie Taylor, she's closing in on a half century. She's on 47 from 51 deliveries. Jazara Claxton is there with her at the crease, and hopefully the two of them can stay there and put on a good stand. She's on 17 from 17 deliveries. Hayley Matthews, unfortunately, caught by Hunter Bowl by Pendergrass just after 9 deliveries. She got out for 6 runs. All right, so West Indies women, I wouldn't say they're struggling. They're not. They kind of started off struggling, but I think they kind of getting a little bit of a foothold there. Like I say, if Jazara Claxton and Stefanie Taylor can continue at the crease and build a solid partnership, West Indies might be able to put up a nice defendable total there against Ireland women. Whitewash, they're looking for their midget because they already won the series, winning the first two games.
1: Eli, a black wash. we are proud black West Indians. So we need a black wash. Yes, Eli, well said there, 126 for 5. At one time, they were 46 for 2. And they lost 2 comical runouts, Eli. One in successful balls. To end at 46-4, then Dorthin came in and steadied the ship a bit. Then she departed, and now we have Claxton there with Taylor. They are the only two recognized batters left in films of what we would call recognized batters. Once you are there to play and you can hold a bat, you're supposed to score some runs. But after Claxton, the tail comes on board. So let's hope that they could maneuver that and score at least 200 and give Ireland some work to do. The comical run out, Eli. Campbell bat fall. And he said she dive and let her hand, because she had ample time. He said she dive and stretch her hand over the crease. You know, she just jog to the crease. By that time, they run out. Next ball. I know what you're going to say.
0: You don't know. I didn't say that. You don't say that. I didn't. I never said that. You don't say that. By coming to Pekidisa, Palma.
1: And then next ball, Glasgow will get run out. And if you see how they jog that run, see. Anyway, this is what it is.
0: Taylor's a half century, by the way. Taylor is on a half century, by the way.
1: 50, yeah, congratulations. 50
0: even. Yeah. I was about to say, I'm of the opinion that in women's cricket, they should employ the baseball slide as opposed to diving, on their bellies, if they lose their bat, you know, because obviously your bat is an extension of you, so that's giving you a lecture length. But if you lose your bat, just employ a little baseball slide, yes, sir. You're
1: Eli should have done both of them and still get in.
0: Slide tackle. Well, we don't play baseball in the Caribbean, so slide tackle. There's only a slide tackle. Anyway, let's get into our main talking points for this one. Let me tell you, Bridget, as I anticipated yesterday, I'm sorry, I may say, I might sound a kind of weird, but I found Julian's race was boring, right? Of course, I was elated that she won, but I just, that's what I expected. Remember I was saying midget leading up to the race that, I don't know, I know Tina it was, right? Tina Clayton, that was the Jimo that was in the race, right? The Jamaican.
1: Yes, yeah.
0: Okay, yeah, I didn't mix them up sometimes. All right, Tina Clayton is actually ranked number 3 in the world, you know, in the 100 meters. Julian Alfred ranked number 2. But you wouldn't be able to tell from that race yesterday. Looked like one of the heats at Olympics, that Julian was just running one of the heats, you know. That's how it looked like to me. She, according to her, again, and I was making that point yesterday, Julian is not trying to beat people in the race. Julian racing against herself. You heard what she said after the race, Michelle? She said she's disappointed in her time.
1: Yeah.
0: Right? Julian is not going out there and racing competitors. Julian is going out there and racing the clock. She's trying to set milestones. She's trying to break records. She's trying to, you know, improve on what she has been doing. And I think that has probably contributed a lot to her mental well-being. You know, she says she's happy, she's in a good place, she's taking care of her. I think Julian used to have a little bit of an anxiety attack, you know, because she felt the pressure of having to perform all the time and what have you. I don't think she feels that pressure anymore. I think she feels very relaxed. I think she feels like, boy, I coming out there, I know what I can do, and let me just go and try and do that. I am concerned as to who lined up against me, and we kind of saw that yesterday. Julian, just once she gets upright, it's over, right? Her dry face is just wow, dynamic. But for me, it was a boring race because I kind of figured there's no competition.
1: Okay, I understand that, but a race is a race, and once you have competitors in the race, I always say that you run against the clock. You don't consider who is in the race there for you. You just run against the clock, and you run against yourself. Julian had the slowest reactions time to the Jamaican competitors, more so Tia Clayton, and Tia Clayton was out like a rabbit, man, up to about 60, 70 meters. And then, as you indicated, Julian has a very improved and pronounced, powerful drive phase. And she just surged forward. And she made it look like a walk in the park, clocking 10.87 seconds. Her season best is nowhere close to her personal best. But as she said, a win is a win. I have watched some of Julia's training clips, and you could see that she's in a better frame of mind. Her team, her psychologist, her therapist, and everybody are working assiduously with her to help her focus and stay healthy. And in most of the training clips that I've seen, she has been running a lot of reps, 300 reps, 400 reps. We saw her when she came down here at the Soufre Mini Stadium on the tracks, and she was not just jogging the laps around the field. She was actually running the laps. You saw that is an 800 meters runner that was there. So that helps to build her strength and also build her endurance. And it has manifested itself more so in the 200 meters, which she didn't like before. But right now, if you had to ask me, I would say that the 200 meters is her better race right now with the type of performances that she has put down thus far and the way that she has executed the race. But yesterday, it was a stroll in the park. Nobody there. So I just got to have fun.
0: I think Juju has the same issues, whether it's the one or the two, in terms of her start. I think that's the only area that she's not been able to nail down just yet. Sometimes it's a reasonable start. Sometimes she gets out of the blocks a little slow. I think that's the area she probably wants to make sure she improves on the most. It's just how she gets out of the block. Because I think I don't know the actual placement, but I think she was like fifth or sixth out of the blocks in yesterday's race. But again, from the time she got upright, it was over. It was, I saw, you know, as they say in our local palace, all Tina Clayton Venku, all right? That was ready to pop. Like, that girl was, like, going at her maximum. She red line. And Julian was, like, just chugging along. You know, easy breezy. Boy, let me tell you, Midget, I really wish they had a world championships in August. I would really want to see Juju run the one and the two. Based on how she's been
1: yes,
0: going.
1: Yes, Eli, like you, I really wish they had a world championship this year. But nevertheless, putting down a statement is putting down a statement. What I would want to see before the season is over, she and Shakari Richardson clashing once again.
0: Mm-hmm,
1: I like the form that I saw Shakari was in the last race. When she went again Jefferson Wooden, and I said if she had just lean, she would have outraced Jefferson on that day. But we all know sometimes Shakari is somebody who blows caught and cold, and she's very unpredictable. But in that race, she looks good, and I would like to see a matchup between the two of them. While we have the Diamond League. Julian's focus is not really on the Diamond League, but the Ultimate Championship, which is slated for the inaugural Ultimate Championship, which is slated later down the year, and that is where her focus is, Eli.
0: You think Julian I want to free Peter's Diamond League champion? I think she wants to. I think she wants to get that. Somebody says, hi, guys. Winward's not doing well in 50 over under 19, lost first two games, so it's lack of preparation. Bowen of Barbados, fantastic, 62 versus Winward's, 209 versus Leeward. Next is Brian Lara. The Winward's under 19, the Winward's
1: I strongly agree with that statement. Sorry about that.

0: if you can recall, with John Eugene being the coach, and there were four solutions on the team. Theo Edward, Tyler Venn, the other two doesn't really come to my mind. We did carry that. We did carry the day they actually left the island.
1: Yeah, that's all I'm saying. I'm asking, when was he actually appointed as the under 19 coach? Because that would make a help with a determination as to if he could have had enough time to get people in a camp and prepare accordingly or what have you. When was he appointed? That's what I'm asking. I'm not suggesting that we didn't carry the story.
0: I take that, but in the absence of a camp, you'll have a lot of fragmentation. It's not like
1: of course.
0: You know, it's not like a Barbados team or Trinidad team where you're just in one country or in one island.
1: Yeah.
0: You have four separate entities, and even some of the players I was reading, I think it was Grenada, one of them, arrived late.
1: But that's what I'm saying, because from
0: there's been a lot of haricassi there in terms of the preparation.
1: Yeah, that's exactly where I'm going with that, you know, Mitch. If it is a scenario, because West Indies, not West Indies, Windward Islands have had camps before. So if it is a scenario where they were kind of late in terms of appointing the head coach, because you can't come and put a camp together and you assign the coach as yet, you'd have had to assign the coach and select your team and then bring them together for the camp, you know. So that's where I'm headed, in just in terms of the overall organization of the Windward Islands. And I guess it would have put our players at a disadvantage, because, you know, you need that little team chemistry. You need that vibe. So,
0: Yes, you're right, because if you can recall, the Windward Islands under 19 competition was held a long time ago.
1: Yeah, that's my point. That was held a long time ago. That's my point. So if you put your thing in place properly, you say, okay, we're appointing the head coach. The head coach is John Eugene. You know that beforehand. You select your team. Because, again, too, even in terms of the selection of the team, I would assume you would want to install your head coach first before you select the team. The coach would have a say in terms of the team selection. So that's why I was asking the question. When was he appointed? You know, because that kind of is passing a little odd to me. All right. Let me jump back to the platform.
0: What is not odd, Eli, is congratulations to Tyler Venner, two consecutive half-centuries.
1: Yeah. Didn't we just have a gentleman down there doing some batting stuff with our cricketers?
0: Yes, Eli.
1: I think Theo had a big score in the first game, didn't do too well in
0: Theo scored 92. He didn't do much. He didn't score many runs in the second game. But they are playing today. So let's see how they fare today.
1: Mm-hmm. Somebody says, well done, Juju. Good morning, Eli, Midget, and everyone. France supporters were taught a Spanish lesson in that you prepare and play who is in front of you. Spain did just that. And the rest, as they say, is history. Meanwhile, the world awaits a game of historical significance between Argentina and England. I hope God puts a hand, pun not intended, for Messi to further silence his detractors. All right. Okay, so you're a Messi supporter. It's just football I support in. I don't support players. I support teams and systems of play and them kind of thing. But contributor, I'll tell you, I don't think it's a scenario where France did not prepare for who was in front of them, and Spain did. I watched that game, and Spain played very well, but France didn't do themselves any favors. France was very poor in terms of their possession of the football. There were lots of passages of play where their passing was just kind of shoddy, passing the ball back to Spain effectively. You're already going to have less possession in that game. When you get a hold of the ball, you have to make good use of it. Olise was poor, if you ask me, in that game in terms of his use of the ball, his decision making, etc. And I don't think that was really down to Spain so much. And of course, Luka Dean, that was a little naive of Luka Dean there to swing his foot there like that. Didn't even glance to see where Yamal was. I mean, that was a little naive. And I think that in itself, one time, put France on the put France on the

0: on the back foot. I think prior to the penalty, France was kind of looking okay in terms of them looking like the slightly more dangerous team. But once Spain got the first goal, you know what Spain going to do. Spain going to pass the life out of you. And of course, that's not one of the other teams in the tournament where you can just do a kind of a halfish kind of press and get away with it. Spain is a team that is very good in possession. So, like you said, the rest is history. Some frustration there for the French because they were the heavy favorites coming into this game. I mean, people who watch football always felt that it was a more even contest, a more balanced contest. But I mean, according to the bookmakers, France, I mean, France was going to win that game hands down. So yeah, it throws the cat amongst the pigeons for this game today between England and Argentina. And speaking of which, Midget, let me get your thoughts on that game. What do you think will happen today there?
1: Eli, before I give you my thoughts on that game, when I was leaving the office yesterday, I'm walking by the field, and a gentleman who I don't really associate with, but I know him. The guy look at me and he say, "Man, chirper, France really hurt you." I walk in and the look on my face. Won't give me any power.
0: There's a friend of mine who's a France supporter as well, and I called her yesterday, completely unrelated to football, and she answers the phone by saying, "Don't worry, I'm doing okay." "Then good afternoon." "Not hey, what's up?" "Don't worry, I'm doing okay." I say, "I didn't call you for that."
1: Yeah, like same thing with every. Yeah, but that's history. Congratulations to Spain. Looking forward to a fantastic final from them today. England versus Argentina. Argentina have had some close games coming sometimes from behind to win. England has been pegging away slowly, slowly, gradually, and they have now reached the pinnacle of almost the pinnacle with the semifinals. I expect a very keen contest in that game, and my gut feeling indicates that England is going to surprise everybody and win that game today.
0: You say surprise everybody. I don't think it'll be a surprise if England wins. I actually pick England to win. The time England had to get knocked out was against Mexico. That was when the odds was really against them, if you ask me. And they were able to pull it off, not just dealing with the height, how thin the air was. They also had to deal with going down to 10 men as well, and they dealt with that. What I've seen from England is that they are not reliant on any one person. And I don't know if I can say the same for Argentina. Everything that happens with Argentina literally goes through Lionel Messi. And England have, outside of their captain, Harry Kane, who has 6 goals, I think, and 2 assists or something like that. Jude Bellingham, I think, also has 6 goals and 2 assists. So he has been proven very valuable for England in terms of getting additional goals from midfield, and he's been very versatile. He's played in the 10, he's played in the 8, he's played in the 6. All around performances there by him, almost dragging his team, willing his team to victory. And of course, there's still the Harry Kane factor. We know what Harry Kane can do if he gets an opportunity. I'm looking at this fixture, and player for player, I would give the edge to England. Of course, Argentina have Messi, and I think he's the best player out of the two teams. But if you look at the rest of the team, I would give the advantage to England. Now, you made a very good point, a very good observation. Argentina has not exactly flown through this competition, you know. It's not like Argentina, not like France, are just wiping out everybody, you know. Argentina really struggled in a couple of games. All right. I think they were fortunate as well in a couple of games as well. Right, so they've conceded a lot of goals, so has England. Both of these teams concede goals, but I think England probably has had a more battle-tested sort of tournament, if you want to call it that, for me. And they've demonstrated that they can overcome adversity, and they're not dependent on any one particular player. Anthony Gordon, too, off of the left wing, that's a player I don't rate very highly. I was wondering why Barcelona paid 18 billion euros for him. But he's been decent as well, you know, doing his thing, you know. So I think it's going to be difficult for a difficult game today, but I think England are going to have enough to get past Argentina. So I don't think it's going to be a surprise if they do. Coming into the game, people may have felt that Argentina have been were favorites. I don't think, when you're looking at the rankings, like I said, coming into the World Cup, the top four ranked teams in the world are in the semifinals. So I don't think there's going to be, I don't think you can look at any game and say that's an upset. You know, these teams are very closely ranked and closely matched. But I agree with you. I think England are going to have enough to get past Argentina today, Mitchell. I think so.
1: Yes, Eli, well said. And I'm looking forward to actually that game, to see. I didn't watch all of the game yesterday.
0: I'm looking forward to watching that game today. All right, West Indies women, they are 153-5 after 31 overs. So just long may that continue. Stefanie Taylor not out on 57 from 64 deliveries. And Jazara Clarkston, she slowed down a little bit in terms of her run rate. She was going about 100. She's now at 73.68, making 28 off of 38 deliveries. So she's faced a few deliveries. She's set now. She's got a good start. So if she and Taylor can, like I say, stay at the wicket, occupy the crease for at the very least the next 9-14 overs there and thereabout. If they can do that, I think West Indies probably looking at 250 plus, putting up 250 plus. All right, but they have to stay at the crease.
1: Yeah, but Eli, for me, what is also crucial is that despite that they have lost a few wickets, but they have increased the tempo of the game in terms of run scoring, when mm-hmm. they were 50 something odd for the four wickets. Their run rate was 3.37. Now their run rate has climbed to 5 runs and over. And in the last 5 overs, it has jumped to 7 runs and over. So for me, that acceleration shows a lot of confidence in the two batters there.
0: Yeah, once they set and they get a sense of how the wicket is playing and what have you, I think they have the ability. They've demonstrated that over the first two games, for them to put their hands up. So long may that continue, like I said. All right, guys, it's 4 minutes after the hour of 8 o'clock. We got to go. All right, you guys can join us tomorrow morning, 7 a.m., where we kick off once again of the Vibe Sports News, followed by the banter. The banter brought to you with the compliments of Let's Bet. That's brought to you by St. Lucia National Lotteries, changing lives, the computer store for all your tech and networking needs, and Flow, keeping your rhythm flowing. All right, keep it locked to Vibe Radio. 8:30 is a breakfast fet that's coming your way. 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Only 3 more breakfast fet programs to go for this carnival season. 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There's a lot to see. There's probably more to see than to hear. Right? So, make sure you onto one of our social media platforms for that. All right, there's no need to switch. All your great programming is right here. All your great personalities are right here on 92.9 in the north, 100.9 FM in the south. 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And guys, please, don't forget,
1: if you don't have the why,
0: you don't have the vibe.
1: Have a productive and enjoyable day, guys. The countdown is getting near to the big day, Monday and Tuesday next week. So stay in shape and stay healthy and stay out of trouble.
0: One thing on the road, eh? All right, Missy, we out.
1: We out of there, guys. See you tomorrow.

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I get there. Today. So I just want to show it to you all. Alright? I just want to show it to you all. That's what's going on here. Okay? And yeah, there's an envelope with a check for $15,000. Dana Chirache. Next thing y'all say, we get yeah. Telling us what's in there. So lively up yourself and keep on moving. The two Bob Marley said. So the keep on moving happens to be the men. Yeah. Y'all seen this? Yeah, I just putting it out there before our show kick in and Bacchanal stuff. You understand? They're doing all kind of technical things there. That's why. So I have you all. I'm taking care of you all. So I

0: leader. All right, Mali Fragrances. We have the female one. I'm going to tell you all about that in a while. And they even dropped my little t-shirt. You always see me at Escape with that. No, I don't know. You always see me. You always see me. You understand? And as a pants man. Oh, and a towel. You always see me. Remedy with my towel. Okay, so look out. Pringles will be out. Yeah, man, that's real nice. That's nice. So there's a launch going on, ladies and gentlemen. This is what I wanted to tell you all. A launch from 10 to 2, Saturday, July 18th. All right? Lively up yourself and keep on moving. Feel the rhythm of the ocean with live music. And that's happening at Castries Duty Free. We good? All right. You see, I tell you all. And by the time I finish, they finish. You'll do a Jimmy Flicks or you'll have the Matrix there. Jimmy Flix, that's what it is. So good morning and reaching out to my sponsors this morning. You all see who I'm working with. You all see who paying. Oh, I wonder why that thing watching me. So that's what's really going on. Not finished already, dog. Next thing you switch, that for true. Yeah, I was saying, this morning, guess who's paying my salary? Turbo. Charge up. You understand? Yeah, Turbo, Charge Up, Lumnat Distributors Limited. Look at me. You understand what I'm saying? 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You'll know some of y'all have been going and pushing the limit. 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Don't play you win and fire, just like y'all drinking alcohol. 1, 2, 3, 4, 5, and then y'all figure nobody should be held accountable. 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All right, so Turbo Charge Up, Lumnat Distributors Limited. They're the ones paying the salary this morning. So good morning to you guys. Also, Tortilla, Bring the Vibe. Today is the 15th. It is the final day for you to be a part of the holiday snacks promotion. Buy $10 in holiday snacks for a chance to win a free costume. All right, with Legends Carnival Band. All right, so don't forget, promo ends today. So take advantage of it. Also, let me reach out and say good morning to Crick's Vital Supply. Also, the Travel and Leisure Center. Good morning. Bill is supposed to be in here tomorrow at some point. All right, also, the computer store, Neil is supposed to be here. So Bill and Neil, all right, they're going to be in here tomorrow, God willing, to tell us a little bit about what's going on. And on their end, Domino's Pizza, one large hand-tossed two-topping pizza, and you will get your 1.25-liter Coke or Sprite and your Coca-Cola glass, your Coca-Cola-branded glass. 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All right, let me also reach out to Decor Finishing, and let me reach out to Venus. There's a raffle going on, guys, that I've not been saying too much about. They're raffling a 55-inch screen, and it's $100 a chance. Number of jobs is $100 a chance. Okay, a TV for $100, you can't go wrong. A TV that costs about, what, $6,000, you cannot go wrong. Okay, and it is actually for a worthy cause. You know what the guys do at Rise? They do this. They take care of the younger ones that, you know, that need the help. So be a part of it. I actually have a raffle sheet, so if you want, check me. I want to put $100 there. Check me. I have it for you all. All right. Also, Rag Marketing, good morning to you. Reed Consultancy, loud shout out and good morning to you. Petit Party Village, relax, we'll handle the rest. First National Bank, here for you. 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Don't say that we didn't tell you and you end up, Mr. Akapool. You don't want that to happen to you. Marcy Storage Home, good morning. I shout Marcy already. Yes, I'm top ranking electrical. Good morning to you, CPMC, Ocean Carnival, nothing sweeter than that. And Inter Island Distributors, good morning. Now, this morning, guys, I want to bring in, you know, we have carnivals going on everywhere. We have our community carnival, then we carnival, before carnival, Sufre Carnival. I'm suspecting we're going to end up doing Masha Carnival next year and Corinth Carnival. All right, I feel in that kind of vibe. I feel in we should do a Corinth Carnival, you know, at some point. You know, we need to bring people in to do a Corinth Carnival. I think we need about five bands. I want five bands in Corinth. All right, and each band, I want to have five sections. We're going to start small. All right? Five bands and five sections. That's what we want in Corinth. You understand what I'm saying? So next year, it is not just Min Gozile. It's, you know, yeah, not just Min Gozile. It's, you know, Corinth Carnival. Okay? So that's what we're going to do. This morning, speaking of which, fire quality, so I have become a dark skin. Fire delight. Yeah, boy. And one of them not working, so yeah. Now I put you in problems there this morning. Yeah. Anyway, guys, we had to talk. First things first, before we bring on, you know, our artist, I want to talk Community Carnival. I want to talk one of the carnivals that's been growing and growing every year. You know, that's like one of the spots, you know, the entertainment in the north. And they bring you the carnival every year. And one of the Queen shows that's still on the horizon happens to be the Goosey Carnival Queen Show. That's on the 26th. But even around this whole Goosey Carnival Queen Show, there's something even bigger, and that's Goosey Carnival. All right. Good morning, sir. How are you doing? How are you? All right. You're doing good. I told them this morning our guests had to dress in their first communion suit. So I don't know. Somebody had to inform you. Somebody had to tell
1: somebody
0: you. Somebody dropped the ball.
1: Yeah.
0: Don't you think that person should be fired?
1: I think the customs already took care of that.
0: That one not your friend. Yeah, I just said that one not your friend. But no, but seriously, speaking about customs, you ever had any issues with bringing in big costumes and in customs?
1: Yeah,
0: no, not
1: no,
0: really.
1: Not at all.
0: Yeah, not at all. I mean, I bring shoes all the time.
1: Fair. Like, I mean, it comes in, normal duties. Sometimes they don't even charge.
0: Exactly. They give you a little bite for the culture and that kind of thing, get duty free and whatnot. But there's certain things that come in like cars, you know,
1: like car parts.
0: Car parts too, yeah, like high, you know. I mean, when you tell me you bring a shoe in, brother, let's talk about that. When you bring a shoe in, and when, because they put a charge on your order at $28, and then when they see the box, say, hey, you know.
1: They probably try to figure out who weighed something like that.
0: Who ordered a car? You know, because I say, hey, you know your problems.
1: Yeah.
0: You know your problems. And if we go from $28, they add $200 to the thing.
1: Oh, well, somebody didn't like somebody there. Yeah,
0: yeah, somebody yeah, didn't yeah, like somebody, happened, or somebody yeah. was doing their job.
1: Yeah.
0: Because if our package was misidentified, attention must carry on. And he must beg me. Don't beg me. Daddy, yes, sir. I've got a shoe for you.
1: We need music later.
0: I've got a shoe for you.
1: You can antagonize a guy for the entire
0: and you have to work with him, man. Honey, I've got a shoe for you. They don't charge me $28. Your shoe more expensive than mine. Don't charge me two something. Anyway, guys. Anyway, bro, what's going on? I mean, Grocery Carnival, that's here. That's coming. Talk to me about it, or what's up?
1: Yeah, well, Brazil.
0: Speaking of which, introduce yourself. Tell the people who you are, man.
1: Let's get into that street, yeah? So, my name is Axel Philip, and I'm the chairperson for Brazil Carnival Committee.
0: Mm-hmm.
1: Newly appointed about 3 months ago.
0: Okay, okay.
1: I was calling to, you know, just take on the mantle to see how we'd be able to bring Brazil Carnival to something that is a lot more, you know, vibrant and upskilled than what it was before, and that is what with myself and my team have been trying to accomplish for the past 3 months, and we're like 2 weeks away from Grizzly Lake Carnival, and I'm telling you, there's a lot that has been happening in the back. Don't want to jump too far and say probably a lot more will be happening in the coming years, but Grizzly Lake Carnival is looking to be something just not short of extraordinary this year.
0: All right.
1: Yeah.
0: So what can we expect? Things like let me tell you, some of my listeners, They're worse than me. Somebody will tell me, and you all know me. I suppose just really think, smell it, and say that one time.
1: Okay.
0: Ja! Rastafari. So is that for you, see? Ja! Rastafari. You even say, to me, when you spray that on you, you're supposed to get locks now. All right? All right, so yeah, we there. So you would say, what's going on?
1: Yeah, so we have a number of activities going on for this year, Grizzly Carnival. I'm just going to give a little brief history of Grizzly Carnival and what the committee actually used to do with Grizzly Carnival, and also the bands. This year we have six bands that are registered with us.
0: Six bands?
1: Yeah, six bands.
0: One more than Corrin we'll have next year.
1: Yeah. So there is Hearts Carnival Band, Deja Vu, Bubblers, Fuse Carnival Band, Invasion Band, and also I'm missing one there, Pisces.
0: You're on point. Yeah. You note, ladies and gentlemen, you have no paper, nothing like that. So that's good.
1: Yeah.
0: So far, so good.
1: Yeah. So those six bands have registered with us, and they have come out with their costumes. Some with costumes, some with t-shirt bands. Just remaining in the more traditional and old school t-shirts, just to give the persons that, you know, to be able to do probably the feathers, because we have costumes with feathers and whatnot, can just do a casual t-shirt band.
0: Pass,
1: yeah. What would have happened before is that we would have the first day where the committee was the one really taking charge of the carnival, the 2 days of carnival. So there was a lime jam on the first day and then the parade on the next day. We find the committee go an extra mile by giving revelers drinks, whether it is the cheats or 4 or 5 drinks for the road.
0: They were taking care of them. In the lime jam?
1: Yeah, at the lime jam. And again, assisting the carnival bands with what... you know, the carnival experience for persons there. But what we have done this year is we have transformed that first day into what we call, instead of having the day parade, we call it a night mass. Night mass. That's you don't get things like that, or you get where you have parades happening at night, apart from what they had yesterday, like Transcend, where you have persons parading around the promenade and whatnot. So we have we've taken that concept and we have made it different for Grizzly Carnival, because this year we said that we're focusing more on the communities rather than just the community. So our main targets would have been like Granivia area, Corinth area, Moshi area, Redui, Kazaba, the entire of Grizzly. Because when people think of Grizzly Carnival, they only think about Grizzly Town.
0: Yeah.
1: But now our focus has just branched off from that. Another thing that we have...
0: You said Corinth?
1: I said Corinth. That's the first place. One of the first places I said.
0: Corinth.
1: Yeah, so Corinth is in Brazil. So Corinth cannot have their own carnival, yeah?
0: Nah, bro. Brazil is so big. Brazil have communities in the community.
1: So that means Brazil will have to split then for them to...
0: Yeah.
1: I don't get it.
0: Yes.
1: One of the community outreach that we have done this year and taken that little, inspiration from CPMC, we have introduced our own ambassadors for Grizzly Carnival.
0: Oh, nice.
1: Yeah,
0: very
1: and
0: nice.
1: There are a group of young persons from the community, across the community of Grizzly, and we have one right here in studio with us today. Yeah?
0: Who's that?
1: Let me tell you. High tension.
0: Nobody told that.
1: Right?
0: Just to that weekend, we?
1: Yeah. So our focus was to reach out to some remarkable young persons in the community. Those are not probably a wide stream right now working with CPMC, but we have branched off from those and realized we have other persons that are influencers and they have talent in whether it is videography, photography, voice acting, DJing, singing. We have reached out to those persons to actually push Grizzly Carnival for us. And reaching out to them, I think it was a great conversation, because we did tell them that, hey, this year come, just how everything is kind of moving kind of quick for us on the last minute. We can't say that things would be monetary for now, but they literally came out and said that, hey, they're volunteering their services.
0: It's all for the culture for now.
1: Yeah, just for the culture, just to see how best they can.
0: It creates a little exposure for them too. You know, I think it's a give and take when it comes to the ambassadors. you know, and the ambassadorship for, you know, what you do with it. Because I know of our carnival ambassadors, you know, our national carnival product, the carnival ambassadors. It is not just they appear on shows. People, they are exposed to more people. They develop a bigger network.
1: Right.
0: People start following because of the content that they are able to create from what is created in national events. So this, I think this is a good initiative by you guys. And kudos to you all for deciding, hey, something is working. Why not take advantage of it? You know. But that being said, moving on to the six bands, you have the Lion Jam. Guzley Carnival is what date again?
1: It's the 1st of August and the 2nd of August.
0: 1st and 2nd of August, that's Carnival Monday and Tuesday.
1: Saturday and Sunday. It's a Saturday and Sunday.
0: Saturday and Sunday.
1: Yeah.
0: But as per usual, the Guzley Friday night shoot party will kick off on the Friday.
1: We do have events before moving on to the
0: carnival.
1: So we have on the 24th, we have what we call a pop-up. We're going to be doing that on the strip in Rodney Bay between the two malls.
0: Mm-hmm.
1: It's a pop-up just to showcase what the carnival band is at, the costumes and whatnot.
0: Nice.
1: And it also would be a place to view, because on the 26th, which is the Sunday, we have the Queen Show.
0: Yes.
1: We're highlighting the Radiant Six. The Queen Show, I'm big up to Consuelo and her team. Lady J, they've been doing a great job with the young ladies, and I think just... let me tell you, nothing short of what National Queen Show would be, Brazilian Carnival Queen Show would be the same.
0: I'll be there. I'm in.
1: Yeah?
0: I'm in.
1: You're a judge?
0: I'm a judge.
1: Yeah.
0: I'll be.
1: Yeah.
0: After the whole Queen Show was there,
1: those ballets.
0: Those ballets.
1: The Pringles that do that is for money to be.
0: As a matter of fact, look out for me, you should come. So when people out there saying the judges team feel, we were there. So you'll have to be there, get your ticket in advance.
1: Yes. The 25th of July.
0: And just now, somebody says, poor job, Granivier, we doesn't get mentioned. I need you to mention Granivier.
1: Okay. Granivier also, we have about two ambassadors coming out of Granivier. And we have a lot of support coming out of Granivier. We have Hearts Carnival Band that's actually in Granivier every Saturday promoting.
0: You see?
1: Yeah. Every Saturday.
0: All right.
1: Ask Carnival is there.
0: And Martha Eugene says, bigger the chairperson, Axel.
1: Yeah.
0: All right. So thank you, Martha.
1: Thank you very much.
0: Yeah. All right. And so the other things?
1: So there is the pop-up. The 25th of July, we actually have, and that was actually created for the Carnival bands to actually bring in some revenue for themselves. Again, it's community and it's community outreach also, and assisting the Carnival band leaders with any expenses that they may incur on them during this carnival season. So we have what we call UIC, which is Explosion of Colors, which is a paint and powder event that we're having in Brasilia on the 25th. And it's something that was created for the band. What we do, the committee is the one going ahead and promoting the event. And what the band leaders would do, because most of them are like bar owners and business owners and stuff.
0: Yeah.
1: So we told them that, you know, you'll be able to come, be concessioners, be the vendors to sell your drinks for free. Just come in and sell your drinks to the patrons, whoever is coming to enjoy the paint and powder. That's the 25th of July. The 26th, we move to the Queen Show. And moving forward, we're going to, as you said, that Friday night, we're going as usual. And straight into at 4 a.m. in the morning to 8 a.m., we have our Oil Down Juve. Yeah? And that Oil Down Juve is open to the public. It's something that is free. You come, you get yourself dirty with the oil, you cosplay, you dress up in your wares, and, you know, and you'll be able to come out to enjoy Juve in Brazil in full force. There we also have foreign entertainment. I would like to mention that. Big up Uja Sav, which is coming from Martinique. It's
0: Sankvetla?
1: Yeah, Wasav. That's the carnival band. They will be playing like the normal drums, tub and stuff, very, you know, traditional stuff. They will be coming to Brazilian Carnival to play mass with us also. They reached out a couple of years. Well, last year they reached out, and this year they're coming in full force. We have about 50-plus persons coming from Martinique to be able to experience Brazilian Carnival with us. So they will be on the road with us for the Juve, participating, playing and whatnot. And with that, you were from 4 a.m. to 8 p.m. to 8 a.m. We moved later in the day from 6 p.m. to 2 in the morning. So event does open at 6 for the event, which is what we call our night mass. Okay. And it's what we call the Grozile Laser Project Night Mass.
0: Grozile Laser
1: Project. Yes.
0: Night Mass. Okay.
1: Colors. Lights, laser lights. We have paraphernalia that will be coming with the packages. Yeah. Our package.
0: You don't really bother laughing at the answer. Somebody's trying to see paraphernalia. And it messed them up. You see paraphernalia. And they just leave it there.
1: I practice from Castro's driving all the way. I was practicing. So, you know, you ain't going to catch me on that. You know, or you'll do replay that and post that on social media. Not me, you'll go catch it today. For that, I will not even say try seeing it again.
0: Yes. Yeah? So, yes. So there you go. Lots of stuff gets you going on in Grozile. And, you know, trust me, an artist, and you know Ezra representing for Grozile.
1: Big time.
0: Everything. Is, so he'll definitely be in Grozile Carnival. The Grozile, I think that one's a mayor. That one's not a mayor in Grozile.
1: I think they've mentioned something. The council. I think he's in charge of council.
0: I think it's only my business you're putting out. They all come and say Pringles have a whole road. Pringles Lane. You're listening to Ezra, the mayor.
1: Ezra, that's the lawyer.
0: Not as I'd it's not going to see Pringles Lane. And where you all come from. And what the real smell nice. That's not nice, eh?
1: Yeah, but you on yourself. Yeah, try it, okay.
0: Don't I try?
1: Let me tell you.
0: That's right, bro.
1: Rastafari. I can go.
0: That's the thing about your Rasta.
1: I know what you was about to say there, so don't say it. Okay? Don't say it.
0: But guys, this is what it is, Grozile Carnival 2026. And this is actually the last carnival for St. Lucia, right?
1: Grozile. I'm not sure if there is one after, but I do know that Sufra is before us, and then
0: I think Grozile Carnival is actually duty free. The bottle breaking. I just said not to get another outside. That's right. Yeah,
1: but anyway. Babono is after. Babono is after mid August.
0: Yeah. Yeah, Babono has a carnival.
1: Mid-August.
0: But definitely the final Queen Show. The Grozile Queen Show. I met some of the ladies. Did we meet all the ladies? I think we met all the ladies.
1: Six of them. Yeah.
0: But to me, we didn't meet all the ladies.
1: Maybe all
0: we. We'll figure it out. Yeah. All right. I think we're missing one. But six beautiful ladies, by the title of Grozile, Grozile Queen. I think they're ready. I think it's going to be a good show. So I'm looking forward to that show on the 26th of August, July. And I'll send people. I see all the 26th of August, right? By the insurance center there. Dress well, nice, you know, little that there. Just somebody yesterday telling me, boy, you go make people give you big foot. You go make people fear you. Some of the things you say there. Let me tell you all that. Y'all feel like playing. I'm making y'all afraid of me. One day, you see anybody I figure that I just meeting y'all on the road and I doing y'all that. Let me share a lot. Now y'all know y'all already. Before anything, two twos, y'all getting scared. And y'all day just getting bad. I just stay in there and I doing y'all. Now you doing y'all. At that point, y'all must. They're quick. I'm telling you all, at that point, you're going off if I do that. And I just want you to.
1: They'll think it work for you.
0: They'll think it work. I mean, if you knock your toe on a stone, You think Guinness Pringles can do that? I'm telling you that I must do something like that. Anyway, they approach me and tell me, Papi Show, let me just send it for you. Your life end. I think with UPIB. With UPIB. Anyway, well, Axel, thank you very much, though, brother, for coming in. We wish you guys good luck with the Grizzly. What's his name? Denver and the crew, they've already been here. You know, that's where they spoke about their lunch. I know they spoke, Denver promised me at some point would have had the ladies in costume inside of here. Right. But Denver, I want you to know, this is the final week of Breakfast Fest, and I've not had the ladies inside of her in costume. All right, and we all have several bands. So today is what, Wednesday?
1: Yeah.
0: We have Thursday and Friday. That's it. We close off on Friday, right, guys? Yeah, we close off on Friday.
1: Should be able to see.
0: But so, yeah, on. So things can happen there. All right? So let's just... they die laughing. Yeah, I'm telling you all. Make me say it.
1: Right, I don't know if people price for the night master.
0: Not a free? Sorry, no. Sorry. What's the price? Sorry. It's still that. I feel like you
1: we give it. We give a.
0: You're doing that for free.
1: We give a Juve free already. Our intern powder. You know, we have to say what we can do for ourselves. So, the night mask, just going back to it, it's $180.
0: Mm-hmm.
1: And it's drinks inclusive. So, if any. $180.
0: Drinks
1: okay, cool,
0: nice.
1: Yeah, and that's for persons that want to come to join in the festival and stuff like that.
0: So it's night mass.
1: Yeah, the night mass. And the revelers, paid revelers, they with the band, they have a special of $120. But that's something that is organized with
0: the band
1: leaders. Yeah, the persons coming, it's $180. I mean, you can do better. You can't go wrong with that.
0: The only person that beat you all so far happens to be the national show. 150 VIP, and you get it cool. But they're eating and drinking all night.
1: Yeah.
0: Yeah, but obviously that's a national show. But I think it's a good product. I think you guys are on the right path. All right. Just refine it and continue doing what you're doing.
1: Yeah.
0: Just continue doing what you're doing. It's a beginning for you.
1: Yeah, so good definitely.
0: Up. Yeah, good luck with Thank that. I know it can be very stressful. You see carnival and organizing carnival stuff and all of that. It can be very stressful. It is a stressful time. Yeah. All right. So, yeah, that's why I've been telling you to bear with me.
1: And I must say thank you to Teddy Francis. He has been very instrumental in just assisting and guiding.
0: Which Teddy?
1: Teddy
0: Francis.
1: Yeah, man, let me tell you. Yeah, I
0: don't
1: know.
0: Yeah, man. Oh, wow. That's what I should say. My soul, yeah.
1: Let me tell you, this man, he has been very instrumental, you know, guiding accordingly.
0: He's quite knowledgeable.
1: Yes.
0: Teddy Francis, he knows a lot about the carnival and the carnival project and the history.
1: True, right.
0: You know, because, I mean, Teddy has been around.
1: There is
0: the engine. Teddy, he put himself, he's looking up. He didn't think. He's still looking.
1: That camera told
0: he's still, you know. Teddy's my soul of a life. So even though Teddy knew things, don't feel so old. Let's move on. I think everything I say there at this point would have just come out wrong.
1: Yeah.
0: All right, Teddy's my soul. Yeah, he's like big food. Food. David's telling me, hey, David, sir, be careful. That might have been in somewhere in the world. That's true. Probably I don't walk off somebody else there. The check out, tell me, yeah. I do. Don't play for me there today. So, look, show my damn machine, not scared. Yeah, but so Axel, good luck, my brother.
1: Yeah, thank you.
0: All right, carry on with anything you don't know. You have 2 more days to say whatever you had to say, okay? And we close off Friday for us now to come and enjoy the sessions.
1: Yeah, man.
0: We want to enjoy sessions. I've literally not been to anything apart from the national shows. I've not been to anything. I've been advertising this, sending this, here, sending that. So my first fet might just be Hello.
1: Hello. Hello, that's tonight too.
0: Hello. Hello, happening tonight?
1: That's tonight.
0: I can go there tonight? Okay, yeah. So, hello, happens tonight. Tickets are out now, 7 p.m. It's Carnival Wednesday. Where are you opening? Where's hello opening?
1: At the Baba Elastic Mini Stadium in prison.
0: Yeah, Mini Stadium. Mm-hmm. Oh, that's where hello is happening?
1: Yeah.
0: Nice. Very nice. I'm in there. I'm coming. On VIP parking. I want somebody to escort me to my seat with an umbrella, even though there's no sun and no rain. I want a cup that have my name on it and says hello. What else? What
1: I want soup, please.
0: And I want my Unpro Muggles in front of me all the time. Pringles Rich. So pray. I need that. And Charlie does. Okay? Full stop. All right, so Divine is tonight. What's Divine?
1: Divine. I think it's a Divine segment event.
0: Yeah, Divine. Right. That's tonight at the Lamar Grand in, there you go, Lamar Waterfront in Rodney Bay. Admission is only $40. That show right there, all right? So Lucian Carnival, Divine, so that's tonight. And also, hello, that's tonight at the Babalastic Ground. Okay, guys, so that's going on tonight. So, Axel, yeah. Anything you want to say before you go?
1: Yeah, well, just the only thing here.
0: Breakfast was nice.
1: Yeah. And breakfast. The way I see Ezra lick his fingers in the last time, I had to come to that breakfast.
0: Yeah. And you done the first round already.
1: Of course, I have to go back there when your next guest comes there. I'll sit there and I'll enjoy the show while
0: somebody
1: I sit there.
0: Somebody put something aside for me, please.
1: Okay.
0: Well, Axel, thank you very much, my brother. Yeah.
1: I mean, thank you to Vibes Radio for having me. Breakfast, for having me. Big up DJ High Tension, big up yourself, Rangers, big up everybody, the viewers, listeners. You know, the support, it's been immense. Thank you, everybody.
0: All right.
1: Yeah.
0: All right, yeah. No problem. So somebody else says, me, I want that too. You want all of that for the people fed, for hello. Leave one person alone to be indiscreet. Let me alone be indiscreet. Like all of us cannot be indiscreet. Tell my next artist for me, please. Tell my next, you cannot eat food. You cannot eat your phone too. All right, guys. So that's what it is. So we had plenty. We had lots of company in the carnivals. And I think, boy, every time something happens, every time you hear about something that you want to do more, and I think come 2027, God willing, we will probably do a lot more, you know, for Breakfast Fed and all of that. You never know. We might actually do Breakfast Fed in another country and just bring the artists in. What do you all think, fellas? I think we should go on to Breakfast Fed in Dubai and bring the artist. Boy, I'm going to have thumbs up one time. I finished this sentence. I'm going to put up his thing here, yes, you know, and bring the artist in to Breakfast Fed and fly all back in. All right? Yeah. I'm feeling that kind of vibe. What do you think, my boy?
2: I got my idea. I'm ready.
0: No, with the way
2: I must AI back already.
0: With the way AI working, bro, we can do anything we want. Yeah, so if I say all day, if I say we in Dubai.
2: Yes, give a little skyscrapers in the background.
0: Exactly,
2: there.
0: Bro. As a matter of fact, our Dubai is so nice, if I call it bye bye. Same thing. There's Dubai and there's bye bye. We are in Babai. Yeah, that's what it is. Alpha, Saudi.
2: My last.
0: My last.
2: My car hang again. The last time I drive up during bike, going transient, I say, boy, yeah, I had a gig down the coast. When I reach shop, I say, oh, buddy.
0: It's going to happen tonight. I am telling you, bro, and that's what I tell you. The reality of the situation is, at some point, the season will drag you. I'm going to be very honest. Sometimes I actually have a carnival overload.
2: True.
0: Yeah, it's almost like, okay, let's just pause. Mm-hmm. And we don't even have as many concerts as before.
2: Right.
0: And this is happening. But I guess too, It's because we're working it every day. We're in it. You either producing or singing or performing somewhere. We're right here on the radio, bringing the thing, the AW in there, going out there, bringing it.
2: It can get a lot.
0: Yeah, it's a lot. It's a lot.
2: So when your mind tired, the body gets tired too, you know?
0: Even faster.
2: You understand?
0: As long as your mind shuts down and says, hey, this is that.
2: That is it.
0: You understand? That's the end of it. But bro.
2: Yeah.
0: You here?
2: Yeah.
0: Tell me, finals happen already.
2: Yeah,
0: finals happen. It go through. What are your thoughts?
2: My thoughts, well, for me, I'm content.
0: Yeah.
2: You know, but like I came here on the station, I said before, my intention this year was to come in, you know, keep the relevancy going, be in the mix of things. You know, I was happy for that. When I came off stage, I was like, well, once I place, I take care of my bills.
0: You're good. Yes.
2: You know,
0: yes.
2: We don't know. It don't matter. It ain't really about that. But first of all, big up to Keisha, the queen.
0: Yes.
2: You know,
0: yes.
2: She had. I think it was Keisha's destiny to win this year. I think the stars aligned, you know, with everything else that happened. Other artists as well, too. It was her time. And she's been grinding for a very long time, you know.
0: Very long time, you know.
2: People don't realize, Ezra and I got our bus in 2014 when we won our first grand. Mm-hmm. The next year, Keisha was already on the scene.
0: She was with Shem and Jay
2: and the rest. So she's been around, you know. But finally, coming in.
0: And can you believe in the interview? Yesterday she was here. In our interview, she actually said she was about to give up. She actually decided, I'm not doing this. And her mom said to her, you have a song ready to do it.
2: True.
0: Just send it through. What's it was talking about?
2: Exactly.
0: And that's what it was.
2: Man. Look, she's the queen today. Big up Ezra again, you know, after 12 years later.
0: Yeah.
2: Winning the crown.
0: So,
2: well deserved.
0: Ezra thought he would have get pulled before he win the crown again.
2: Ezra keep going at first runner up, second. But you're always in the mix, sir.
0: Yeah.
2: Always in the mix. Sometimes he's making more than a winner, you know, because he's there in both grouping and the power.
0: Exactly.
2: So big up to Ezra.
0: Yeah. And that's the thing, yeah? That's the thing. You have some people that are just dedicated to that.
2: True.
0: You see people like Ezra, people like Ricky T.
2: True.
0: But, like, you know, yourself, you guys are just... In it, I'm just dedicated to the thing. Look, every year I'm going to put out music. We're going to do this. And you're one of those. You're one of those. Big up you. When it comes to putting music out there, you don't wait for Carnival.
2: No, whole year round. You know?
0: Yeah, you don't
2: my wait album, for I drop it in October, so.
0: There you go.
2: Hey,
0: you understand? So we have to do a whole talk on that, for your album.
2: Yeah.
0: You know, and that's the key right here. For me, it's about coming in, doing what you do.
2: Right.
0: You know, you... And you don't wait. You don't let the carnival decide. That's who Arthur is.
2: True.
0: Arthur is a carnival boy.
2: After carnival,
0: the same relevancy you're looking for,
2: right.
0: It's just on a shelf.
2: Exactly.
0: Picking up dust until you try to make it again.
2: Keep your name
0: in people's mouths.
2: Keep your
0: music in their head.
2: Exactly. Right now, myself and my team, we're looking at, you know, various... facets of the industry, we can, you know, fit out, carve our space so that we don't have to worry about Carnival or Soca Monarch or anything like that, you know.
0: Right.
2: It's to, you know, find your niche. Even if you do like Pringles, you have a decision, I go open a TV station.
0: There you go.
2: You know, find ways.
0: And then, radio station, TV station leads to collaboration.
2: Extension. Emancipation from the Soca Monarch.
0: Exactly, brother. You understand?
2: Yeah.
0: So that's what it is. And you know, like we were saying, the Soca Monarch and competition has its place.
2: Yeah, it has its place.
0: It must be there.
2: Sure.
0: Okay, it's culture.
2: That's the culture. We just run away from.
0: And for some, it's foundation.
2: Sure.
0: It's where you start.
2: Right.
0: It's where you aspire to be. And after that, however, you want to
2: transcend.
0: You want to go into something else.
2: Exactly.
0: You understand? You want to be on another level.
2: True.
0: And I think the level that all artists should aspire to be entrepreneurs. And being an entrepreneur doesn't mean you had open villas, you had open a radio station.
2: You don't.
0: As a matter of fact, here's what. You can open an artist management company.
2: True.
0: Because that's what you're good at.
2: Yeah. I tell artists all the time, so come music on the whole. Our industry is not set up in a way that, you know, just being the artist on stage is going to make you comfortable financially. You have to diversify. Use the leverage that you get. You know, the little stardom that you might get, use that now to go into various fields. Like, you know, for myself, from years back, I decided, you know, Lego inspired me a lot to go into the ads and the jingles.
0: Exactly.
2: And, you know, watching Pringles do his thing too. Or, you know, young man, I watch him and I got heavy into that. Now that the AI take over, so...
0: I don't know that it's taking over us. I'll tell you why. I mean, think about it. You and I still produce our own ads and all of that. There is something in the air I cannot do yet. You see the excitement and that kind of feeling we can bring as Caribbean people? You still have a couple more years to mimic that.
2: It's true. Yeah. You know? Whatever it is that you can find yourself in, you can be within the music industry or outside of it, you know? Use that whatever connection, the networking that you may have built through that to push yourself out there. Because otherwise, at some point in time, you're not going to be able to go on a stage and jump up and
0: move. To stop.
2: You know? Yeah. So
0: think about me, Yasser. You can see me jumping up and down on the stage for the next 5 years. Do you all know my age? Literally, I always tell you I'm 42, 28, 29. I'm telling you, 2027, I'll be 50. Yes.
2: That's crazy, buddy. You look good, great for your age. Just make a
0: person. Look at me, trying to make me blush on this stage. You know, but for real, you know, and that's what it is.
2: Facts, yeah.
0: The reality of the situation, and you're seeing it because you're living it, bro.
2: Yeah, man,
0: the fact
2: sure.
0: that you cannot, I mean, think of Teddy St. John. He's one of the artists, if not the artist in St. Lucia, that toured the most.
2: Right.
0: He's touring the most. Tedison's always in and out of here, performing in a different country, and that kind of... But guess what? It's still not going to sustain.
2: Yeah, for sure. It won't. You know, you go out there, it won't be enough. So you have to find various things. And even for myself, too, I realized, boy, there's always a particular time where there is a turn in the era. And I felt it very much on Soca Mon at stage, where it's one of the hardest times I've had on stage connecting with the audience. And I realized a lot of my supporters are no longer the ones in the front. You know, there's a new breed of partiers that coming out and they want to see new blood. They don't want to see the Rikitis again. They don't want to see the Alpha and stuff. We now have to work 5 times harder to remain relevant in this space.
0: Jump in the fellas,
2: you know? So you have to decide between yourself and your company. Do you want to twist your brand a little bit just to meet them, or do you want to focus on your niche? So that's something I have to ask myself beyond the carnival.
0: The crazy thing about it is, you know, a long time ago, our parents was every day your mother, your father at a funeral. The people died, and you think, it's like, that's the same kind of concept.
2: Yeah.
0: Our fans are slowly disappearing.
2: Yeah, for sure.
0: You know, they like you. They decide, as a me, when I reach shock, I have to go out my room. I really don't need that extra
2: party.
0: Understand? I just want to go Carnival Monday and Tuesday, and I do it on my own.
2: Yeah, it's true.
0: All right? So that's what's happening.
2: Yeah.
0: So this is where now you reinventing yourself would come in.
2: And that's, you gotta learn from friends like Marshall, who are able to stay in the game and collaborate with younger artists and do other things that
0: Marshall
2: keep them
0: went to school for that
2: in this space. Yeah.
0: Writing. And then, you know, and I knew this would come to pass because for a very long time, I had conversations with Teddy, had conversations with Penn, had conversations with Cutty, and all of them telling them, listen to me, collaboration is key.
2: For sure.
0: Bring the younger blood in. At some point, they will be the ones to carry. What greater thing than for somebody who just want to come to say, Arthur wrote that song. You don't have to be the forefront.
2: Right.
0: And you're still relevant.
2: Yeah, man, you're still relevant. Somehow, yeah.
0: That's the writer. Yeah. Get that recognition somewhere else. Because, like it or not, apart from the aging, I've been saying that, I've said that several times on the show, you're only as good as your next good song.
2: Yeah.
0: That's when people will encourage you. This doesn't happen in the reggae world. It doesn't happen in the reggaeton world. It doesn't happen in R&B, pop, country. Yeah. None of that. It happens with soca. As long as you don't have a song, something new, material, some people will get by on catalog. That's only two or three.
2: Yeah, very, very small part of the market.
0: Yeah.
2: If you, and you know, say, but oh, that man have it, it's what you have this year. If it's not popping, then you fade out, you know, into obscurity. So
0: Exactly. Somebody said.
2: And you as an artist have to be prepared for that too, huh?
0: Exactly, yeah.
2: You have to be prepared for that.
0: Exactly.
2: And don't take it personal too. When you see this year you were connect and you are getting the calls and everything like that, it's part of the game, you know. So
0: it
2: you
0: is.
2: Have, make sure you have something to fall back on or you're in your own space. A lot of people don't know, a lot of the music for this year came out of major records, you know, and recording, co-writing, guiding all the artists too. You know, and that's I'm realizing that's a lot of my space now in the industry. So it's to figure out, you know, there's a lot of other things that I want to go into to really keep the vibe going.
0: Exactly.
2: Well, who knows? Sometimes the heat that come for I've seen it happen to a lot of artists. You know, when you look at the eras, when soca started popping, it was the Manchas, the Alpha, and Ninja Dan, Kakal, and then people move away from that, then it became the Monsters and the Ambies, and Alpha Soli coming there, Ezra there. People moving away from that now, and then you have the new eras, the Denry segment era.
0: Imagine High Tension Demi, he wants us on. You know? Yeah, you know? He wanted to go on this year. He wanted to go in this year. And my daughter said to me, Daddy, it's my last year in secondary school next year. I want a song.
2: Imagine that.
0: So imagine those people going in and doing that.
2: True, true.
0: Doing that. And now their fans coming out. Yeah. Who are we? We don't even speak their language.
2: The style of the music, too, it's changed drastically, you know?
0: Yeah.
2: A lot of people don't want to hear, complex songs. They don't want to hear, too musical, you know?
0: Hook.
2: There's a space for that, huh? It's somewhere out there. But Lucian's on the hole right now there. Yeah, what they are.
0: I think they're about that, but there's a season for it.
2: Yeah.
0: What I think is, you see, during Carnival,
2: they're
0: about that.
2: They're about that now.
0: Just hit home now.
2: Hit home now. Vibes.
0: However, shelf life,
2: yeah.
0: Is in what we were speaking.
2: Right, we were talking about that. Well. Yeah.
0: You know, get in there. Some nice little complex lyrics. Like, whoa, that's what they're saying there.
2: Strong melodies, you know?
0: Exactly.
2: Yeah. All right, go beyond the Carnival.
0: There you go. So we have that. That is what's happening. It's not like it's not possible. It's possible. But reinventing yourself is a thing. All right?
2: Yeah,
0: that's why after we launched our show, our summer show yesterday. I don't know if you heard about it. So we have a summer song competition going on. New music only. Only you must be St. Lucian. The music must be produced, the song must be produced by a St. Lucian. The people are going to decide at the end of it. We're going to do it similar to Breakfast Fest. We bring them in, perform their songs, give them the airplay, give them a chance to market it. We're going to market it and put it out on our platforms for them. And at the end of it, the winner will walk away with $5,000.
2: I need some 5,000.
0: Yes, but it's a summer-long competition where new music only. So what I'm trying to do here, what we're trying to achieve is the let's break away from the Carnival stop it.
2: Right. Keep it going.
0: Let's get music throughout the year. So come next year, Carnival.
2: Yeah,
0: even though we will still get more new music, we would have had music going into. Because don't forget, we compete. The Carnival will compete with jazz.
2: Oh, yeah. Always.
0: It will compete with everything.
2: Yeah.
0: All right? And that's why a lot of people say, but the music is being dropped too late. But here's what. As a radio station and jazz is around, obviously, this is who we're pushing. It's a national event. We're pushing jazz, you know? So, yes, the Carnival songs, they come into play. But you would get a heavier rotation as it pertains to the jazz and what we're about to bring in and the artists we're about to bring in and all of that. That's what we do. And then now, right after jazz, we jump into Carnival, which is more or less when the artists, a safer time to release music.
2: Yeah, when people are listening more.
0: Exactly.
2: Yeah.
0: You know, so that's what it is. But if we achieve this summer-long thing, where we have those songs coming in and we're marking these songs, we will have enough music to fly out of there.
2: True.
0: All right, so get ready. Major. Yeah.
2: Hey, Major, we go play Batman. Send him a record by me, you know?
0: Yeah, you understand, guys? So you're able, right? Yeah, there you go.
2: Yeah, my thing, too, the Arthur Allah challenge that I did from, a few years.
0: There you go.
2: I'm looking to bring that back, you know, because through that, I was able to work with so many younger, from Toriel to Steffi to
0: You remember T-Blacks, that show that make you owe me a song up to now? Don't check out Big Tina, right? You give T-Blacks a song. That was my song, eh? Yeah. How are they going again?
2: Push them out.
0: I love

0: to go out there. You know, that's the objective. You know, nobody, if you're going to sing and it's just some fun is at your home, you're singing at your home.
1: Yeah.
0: Okay. But if you're going to sing, obviously, you're going to bring the, obviously, you'd want to bring it out there. You'd want to make something out of it.
1: Yeah.
0: This is what you do.
1: Yeah, exactly.
0: You know? You understand? So, hey, somebody said, what's the date and where to send it? People already
1: in there. Yeah.
0: We're going to give you all a dedicated email to that, you know, like a vibe summer song. Email and everything to send it in, and I set it up so that the shows be coming through, bringing you in here to perform your songs. Make sure it is properly recorded. Yeah, that is the issue I'm having, and I had that issue with Calypso.
1: True.
0: And I told them, I think we sound a lot again with our Calypso.
1: Right.
0: All right. But it should just be recorded.
1: Yeah. You don't get many of them recording the Calypso.
0: Yeah.
1: But now with the AI too, you know, soon I'll give you a bit in next to. No time, so take it, you know, modify it. I recorded Blaze this year. Blaze recorded a couple of his calypsos. Yeah, so more the artists need to get into that.
0: There you go. Well, Afa, you came out, like you said, you came out in fourth. Uh-huh. All right. You place.
1: I place. The 15 gun finish before I touch it, you know.
0: Huh?
1: The 15 gun finish before I touch it, you know.
0: I'm telling you, because at least you get to pay your bills.
1: Yeah, I pay my bills.
0: My boy Rikichi Benny said to me, boy, you bills. I even play Swaffer though.
1: Why? When you see them bills hit you, it's like, people don't know the amount of thing that goes into the soca money. But like, for me, this year wasn't about the money, you know? It was just being in there. So once that taken care of, we're happy.
0: Yeah, and I've told people that. I've told people sometimes we go on, the artist will spend $20,000 every 10.
1: Yeah.
0: You know, and not to make 10 like in profit, huh? 20, so you minus 10.
1: Minus 10. When I won the first three times, it was 10 grand. Right, I walked out with less than $1,000.
0: I remember that.
1: And people say,
0: you did 10 grand. One citizen won $8,000. Yeah, they started off with, I could never forget that. Yeah. They started off with $8,000. Soca Monarch used to be about $15,000.
1: Power Soca was always more.
0: Yeah. And then the Groovy was introduced. And I don't know if they were shy, if they didn't believe in it yet. They wanted to test the ground. It was $8,000. So imagine fellas spending money on Gubs and all kind of things.
1: Yeah.
0: That Gubs at that time, when you had Gubs, at the time, 2 blasts. Your 8 grand finished. 2 blasts, your 8 grand done. You understand what I'm saying? And then you have to get into that, and then afterwards, you know, deficit.
1: But you still want to put on a product, because, you know, when you go out there, you represent people watching from all over the world, then now that opens you up to a new market, you know, people see about, hey, this guy has vibe, because that's what Soca Monarch is, a platform, to give you the chance to really push your music, because, like we say, now that we don't have the concerts around, so.
0: Exactly.
1: That's what
0: right
1: you have.
0: Now, the only concert. Calamira.
1: Looking forward to the Friday, you know, to go out there and just give a great performance, you know.
0: Okay, you're on the stage.
1: Calamira. Yeah, on the stage for Calamira.
0: We're going to pause. Well, Afa, as usual, thank you very much, my brother, for coming.
1: Give thanks.
0: So we're going to throw a couple of songs at you out there.
1: You see that, Sarah, it's beating
0: everybody. Yeah, I thought it was
1: great. Post-nasal drip, mama. It's terrible. Yeah. My daughter said, boss, you know, a terrible out there, but we're still trying to sing a little.
0: Yeah, we have something. Hey. We have something. We do it out there. You know, I want you in one of his songs. I think once I want you to, I'm blessed. And I feel it. You're
1: getting it good, everything.
0: Oh, yeah, getting it good.
1: But why I sing that song instead, Ben?
0: Yeah, you see, it's a big tune, you know. It's a big tune. Yeah, but you know.
1: But again, we are letting the carnival, but the Soca Monarch is
0: it's
1: right through. All the music can still push you, and
0: exactly.
1: You know, keep it pumping.
0: Let's do this. Party time.
1: Hey, yeah.

0: that stress me.
1: Hold on, before you bring any other song, I have one more song for my father. Bro, why didn't you do Get Any Good?
0: I didn't feel like it got the marketing that it needed before the time. I put more of the effort into Hogan Boys.
1: Because I feel like Getting Good is a performance song.
0: It's a performance song, yeah. From the jazz, I didn't check it. It was more of a performance song than the...
1: Yes. Yeah. Because, you see, a lot of the time we go in studio, and when we go in studio, we know what we want to do.
0: Right.
1: We know what we want to do. We make the arrangements for that. Yeah. Anytime I went to record and I know I had a competition song, I record in this song like it's a performance.
0: Right. Now, I'd always sing a performance, making sure that the tune can work on stage as well, depending on the song it is. Yeah, but and I find lyric-wise, Getting a Good maybe didn't have all this substance. But funny enough, Woken Puzzle just gave me 4 points for creativity.
1: Imagine that, you see?
0: 4 points, you know. Four points. I fail.
1: You see,
0: the man said I had no literary devices in my thing. I might think list of literary devices.
1: You see?
0: It just be so.
1: give me the last song.
0: Hey, what are you at, the Boche? That one high.

0: Nothing. I work now. I never perform that song, you know. Let we make a toast. I never perform that song. I don't even know the lyrics. I don't. And you know that tune actually one of my most streamed songs, Outsider, in Trinidad, running nonstop. But here I never really hear it play like that, so I never perform it there.
1: Yeah. Before you go, let me tell you what I want to do. I want you to sign. Yeah, I go on, eh? People, y'all see me, I go on. Y'all know, this it. Again, old man.
0: Get you.
1: Yeah, I hear my bones cracking about four levels there.
0: Yeah, you had to go back to Jose, boy.
1: Yeah, boy. Yeah. Jose. How to shout, Jose. So, yeah, that is our autograph thing for all the others that coming inside that about to turn to millionaires. And thing. Yeah. Yeah, so, yeah, you understand? Yeah, about to do that, yeah.
0: Yeah.
1: 2026. Oh. Yeah. Ezra, that's, he couldn't do 2026. So we allow Ezra. Y'all see?
0: Yeah, man, we there.
1: It's getting there.
0: Hopefully, I have something in years to come, you know?
1: Hopefully. So. No, I see it coming ahead. I don't know about y'all. I don't know about y'all, but that's what it is. Yeah. Alpha, again, you know me? As always, I don't say good luck. I say
0: yeah, man.
1: Congratulations.
0: Give thanks.
1: For whatever it is. Y'all see, as Alpha stops singing, my man, he can stop dancing, right?
0: Yeah. You got better join Cupid one time.
1: Join Cupid was wine right through. Somebody say, hey, bring us what's up with the dancers. We tell them anything can happen inside
0: our head. Yeah, man.
1: The last time we had them to salute. Oh. Yeah, at this time, they dancing. They're not careful after next thing that give you a high five.
0: Yeah, man, but I want to big up the people listening, you know, all around the world. Big up to you guys. I appreciate the support, you know, all love. We are content with the season. Let's have a safe carnival. Thank you for my team who came through with me for Soca Monarch. Thank you to the people who've been sharing the music. Don't stop, you know, keep the music pumping, not just for myself, but all the other artists. Soca Carnival, I think, is going to be a great one. D-Vibes tonight, Friday, Color Me Red. You know, wherever else you're going, nice it up, man.
1: So are you performing on Color Me Red, on D-Vibes too?
0: No. I know I have a segment for that too, but you know, of course, we're there supporting. We have an exit down the south, but we go come up afterwards. Hopefully the body tell me, all right. When I reach Shock, I turn back.
1: When you reach Shock. By the time you reach Shock. If you go past Shock, you'll
0: be all right. Yeah, I good. Right. But hopefully so. But D-Vibes tonight, yeah, man. So,
1: all right.
0: Yeah, it's going to be a great week.
1: All right,
0: bye. Whatever passes you get for the other things, just give me an extra one.
1: And which one?
0: Wherever you're going.
1: Yeah, all right. Well, all right.
0: Chances
1: are, though. Chances are. We might not go anywhere. I suspect I'm reaching Shock at something that too. No, but seriously, I'm looking forward to some of the things coming. I mean, there's Hello Tonight and The Vibe.
0: Yeah.
1: And there's also Remedy and Escape.
0: Yeah, events like
1: Wolverine. Yeah, Escape, Remedy. Saga there's Fett, also right? Yes. Color Me Red, Indulgence. Yeah, plenty of things happening.
0: A lot of things.
1: You know, all over. What's that? Sir, no, all kind of, yeah.
0: Yeah.
1: What? Soccer fet. Yeah, plenty of fet.
0: Why you think fet?
1: Yeah, plenty of fet going on. So, where we don't have all the concerts we have to have, we actually see newer parties.
0: Yeah, newer parties.
1: How long has that thing been around? What's its name? That took place, VG?
0: Not saying the disaster.
1: Disaster. What I didn't say something else. I don't know what was in my mind. I was butchering somebody.
0: Yeah, Fetland and Disaster, right?
1: Yeah, Disaster.
0: Young people Fet, you know?
1: Man, just jump. Man, just say, wait a minute. Did these mannequins just dance? Yes. Yes, we made them dance. That's it. Jump by jump low. So, Alpha, think it is in my brother?
0: Yeah, man, you know, really. We did.
1: All right. Leave some breakfast off.
0: Let me tell you, I have intermittent fasting. My window ends at. It might start at 10 o'clock there, so.
1: So you I go now.
0: Yeah,
1: we there. That's what it is.
0: Bigger person missing. One love. Saudi.
1: Yeah. People, now, let me tell you what's happening here. Okay? I may have to stall for about 4 minutes. So I'm going to go through our sponsors list and whatnot. I think we have a surprise. We have a surprise for them? We do? Okay. So we have a surprise for you. High Tension gave me the approval. High Tension as the boss. I just want you to know anything that happened here, as was happening, High Tension as the boss. Right? Yeah. Take it easy, bro. All right? High Tension as the boss. So anything that happened here is High Tension. It's High Tension. It happened, it'll happen. It's High Tension. So at Manchester, I jump it. I see the mannequins dance. Guys, that being said, we've said it and we've been saying it. So let me just go into this quickly before. All right, Carnival, because I may not get a chance. I may do it again on Friday, but I may not get a chance. We out there in all those fets and all of that. With the surprises coming. That's why I'm kind of having this conversation now. We have fets, and we all go to fets and enjoy ourselves and all of that. And we jump around the place. We jump around the place not thinking of tomorrow. What I need you all to bear in mind is you have to deal with people tomorrow. And the same respect that you demand Monday to Friday on your job, you should be demanding that same respect out there. All right, when you go out in the carnival, especially the young ladies. And I'm targeting. Targeting is not the correct word, but hey, however, I'm placing emphasis on this, the young ladies. You are out there, you demand respect, you don't want anybody to approach you in any way during the week, you know, when you're on your job and whatnot. Carry yourself that same way. I'm not saying that you should not have fun, that you should not release, but remember, when you go out there in carnival, to act in a way that you're comfortable with and you are going to be comfortable with for the rest of your life, okay? Because it will follow you. Many times you go through it and you do things that you would not deem acceptable, all right? You would not deem acceptable during the course of the week. So it is not acceptable then, okay? It's not acceptable then. It's not acceptable to drink to the point where you forget what's going on and then people take advantage of you and then want to disrespect you in your workplace. That is not acceptable. All right, guys, behave in a way that is acceptable also. Not because a young lady is dressed in a sexy costume, which is actually appropriate for carnival. It's a sexy costume. Whatever they want to dress in, it does not mean that you should disrespect them, touch them, try and grab them, or do things that you would not escape with during the week anyway. All right, that you will not do. As a young man, as an old man too, you don't want that stigma attached to you. You don't want that. All right, you're going to go out there and, you know, act responsibly. Do like according to Ninja Dan. Drink responsibility. All right? My soldier. All right. But no. All right. You want to go in and you know, take care of you. A lot of people think demanding respect, you must be forceful, like you must get on. Oh, no, you're going to respect me. You don't do this. And do that. No. No. It is a case where when you demand respect, it's because you show people, you teach people how to treat you because of how you carry yourself. Because of how you walk about the place, because of how you carry yourself in a way that people are intimidated by your presence so much. And when I say intimidated, not in a way that they're scared to approach you. They're scared to approach you disrespectfully. You understand? They're afraid to disrespect you because of the level of respect you have for you. Many times we demand respect, but we don't even know what respect is and what we are demanding. Okay? So, ladies and gentlemen, when you're going out there, please, please act in a manner in which you'd like to be remembered. Okay? Later on. Don't let anybody come in there. Some of y'all working in banks and y'all, right now, y'all at the front and some idiot that you drunk, some idiot that wind up on you on the road. You bend up, you do all kind of thing. He will come in the bank and it's you want to speak to. You letting people pass. No, go. That's what I'm going to. I want to remind you at work what you do. Know your friends. Know your limits when you drink it. And for all of you driving out there, be very careful with what you're doing. All right? Be very careful how you go out there and who you allow come into your thing. Attention, I can move now. Attention, let me not hit the other. You see? The fellas let me talk still. Eh? All right, anyway. And for all of those, good morning, Cyril. Long shout out to you. For those of you drinking, designated drivers, all right, all the way. All right, do not go out there and then you're in a bind, you're in an accident. Consider others when you are out there. Also, it's not just you. We have a lot of tourists on island. And you need to exercise patience. One of the things that we sell, and this is one of the things I'm proud of, we have our bad apples. We have our bad eggs like everybody else. However, aside from the sun, fun, and the sea, and all of that, a lot of people can boast that. I like to boast that. I'm telling you, and anybody will tell you, when I talk about St. Lucia, I talk about how beautiful St. Lucia is, and I talk about our people. I talk about how hospitable we are. I talk about the fact that we are some of the nicest people you will ever come across, all right, as it pertains to, you know, Caribbean island and bringing people in and you know, taking care of them, all right? That's what it is. And you know, jump high, jump low, that's who we are. So do not, for any reason, believe that we should change that. Drive carefully. Allow people to go back and talk about us in that way. Boy, I'm coming back to St. Lucia because it's beautiful. Boy, let me tell you, I'm looking at one more camera. I think, yeah, I got you all now. Okay? Them fellas got to pay me. I feel it. Them fellas must pay me for what about to happen there. Why? Somebody has to pay me. Somebody has to do something about it, because I cannot be the one y'all put to sit down to talk a whole show waiting for y'all. All right? I cannot be that. Okay? So, yes. So, High Tension, a.k.a. the boss, he decided on something this morning. And I was lining up things, boy. If I was lining up things up all for me there, I don't know what's going on. So, yeah. Let's wait for the surprise. In the meantime, between time, let me reach out to my sponsors here this morning. Reaching out to Massey Stores Home. All right, thank you very much for being a part of this. This is what I'm looking for this morning. Turbo Charge Up, Lumna Distributors Limited. Remember that. Remember Turbo Charge Up. And don't forget, remember I said to you guys, responsibly, all right, whatever you do, all right, do not overdo anything. 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Even though it's an energy drink, lots of caffeine in those energy drinks. So you all need to be very careful how you all use anything, like any other drink. You know, even too much juice is a thing. Okay? Drink water. Alright? So like I was saying, you get a designated driver, you go out there, make sure you say, don't forget, some people may not know the roads, so you want to help them out. All right? 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All right? Yeah. So that's what it is. So let me tell you what, guys. You all know I ain't tripping. I think I talk enough. Anyway, Rag Marketing, good morning. Good morning to Rag Marketing and CBMC. Let's hear that. You'll ever see. We work so hard. This morning, the fellas work me out. And I blame high tension for that. So, without further ado, here's what I'm going to do. All right? This morning, we've been speaking quite a bit about Hello. This event is happening at the Babalastic Grounds in Grosjean. The event kicks off from 7 p.m. It's the 15th July, and you can still get tickets, and we have one of the guests. So we're going to talk. We're going to have a little conversation. We're going to have a little conversation about the... we're going to have a little conversation about what's going on shortly. We're going to have a conversation with the crew to tell you what's about to happen. All right? So it's Hello, 7 p.m. The tickets are out. Y'all know. Y'all care trip. Y'all care sleep. It's Carnival, the official, the unofficial or the official kickoff to St. Lucia Carnival 2026. You know, these guys have been here. You've been to Hello. If you've not been to Hello, you're missing. Hello. It's like you're missing thing. You understand? So, I tensioned the boss, decided he tell me, boy, that's what we're doing, so that's what we're doing. All right? So, only talk them and make me talk them, all right? I'm tired. I want y'all to know, I'm tired. Okay? So, introducing our guest. Good morning.
2: Hello.
1: Hello. Hello. And Nancy down there, well quiet, like you know what about to happen. You even understand what about to happen. Y'all will recognize him just now, y'all ain't know. What's going on, man?
2: It's a great morning. It's a blessed morning. It's Carnival, a.k.a. Vaval Wednesday morning.
1: Vaval Wednesday morning.
2: So you know the thing turn up.
1: Everything. Yeah. For sure, everything turn up. Barry Hype.
2: Good morning, sir.
1: Barry Hype. Hello, Carnival. Mr. Hello, Carnival.
2: Yes.
1: Bringing the fight.
2: Son of the soil is back home again.
1: Yeah, that's what it is. Lucian man to the boat.
2: Yes, sir.
1: All right. What's going on, my brother? I mean, Hello is here. This is not the first time we're talking about Hello on this show. Tell us what to expect.
2: But this is the first time we're in Grosjean, as in town itself.
1: Yes.
2: Before we were over by the...
1: Gaiety
2: Grounds.
1: Yes.
2: And then before that, we was at Pigeon Island on the beach.
1: That's true.
2: So we've had growth. And we are grateful, we are thankful, and it's only right that this year that we bring the Grenadian Bad Boy for the ladies.
1: Yeah, boy. Yeah. look how he just sit on his side. A little smile.
2: A little smile.
1: For the ladies.
2: For the ladies. And right. Whenever the ladies go, the fellas will?
1: Follow.
2: All right.
1: That's a fact. That's a fact. Yeah, so, oh, God.
3: You don't know.
2: Sorry, sir.
1: So, yeah, man. By law, I realize y'all guys were out, so y'all had me talking a whole storm with it for y'all there. All right? But the people are looking forward to Hello. I know the crowds have been getting big. I remember when Hello just came out, you know, people are sure.
2: Yeah.
1: So, one of it came in,
2: mm-hmm.
1: and then. They enjoyed the vibe and they left, mm-hmm. and they brought their friends the next year.
2: Mm-hmm.
1: How many years are you doing this now?
2: Wow.
1: Yeah, right.
2: Wow.
1: Yeah, right. Yes.
2: Yeah.
1: It's been a little while.
2: Yeah.
1: And so you guys are here to bring it. So apart from our artists, what can we expect tonight?
2: Normal energy, normal vibe. Right. My brother Private Ryan, he arrived yesterday.
1: Facts.
2: So he's in the hotel chilling.
1: Yeah.
2: My brother Kevin Crown is halfway here, if not closer than that, from New York City.
1: Right.
2: You know, the entire St. Lucia team is here and ready to go.
1: Right.
2: We're going to have a good time. And Vaughn is here, which is most important. I've just been given the blessing. I'm giving away two tickets tonight to Red. Thaddeus actually said, Barry, here you go, two tickets to give away. So that's one of the door prizes. The other door prize is a cabin, one cabin for two people on Uber Soca Cruise. Just make sure, hello. You need to have passport with documentation that can that can make you go in America and leave the people and country.
1: Put the camera on me.
2: Good.
1: If you know our sponsors here, Travel and Leisure Center will take care of you. Now, we have visas for the UK. We have visas for Canada. We even have visas for our villa up there, Peter Petit Paradis. You need a visa to come here now. All right? And if you have a US visa, we will take care of you. Travel and Leisure Center. Check him now. Wow. All right, Bill. Yeah, we're in. Yeah, we're in. We have
2: what a commercial.
1: So you want to go to Uber and you have no visa? Check out Travel and Leisure Center.
2: Yeah. Yo, one destination. Greatest infomercial.
1: Yours. Yeah.
2: Pow.
1: Take it out.
2: Hello. Tomorrow.
1: That's it. Take it how you want. That's what it is. So be a part of it. Hey, coming on Uber.
2: For two people.
1: And you're not buy your little ticket yet?
2: Mm.
1: Anyway, guys, let me tell you.
2: Doors open 7. Right. And when we say we finish at 2, we're not finishing at 2 past, 3 past, or 5 past.
1: We're finishing at 2.
2: 2 o'clock. Yeah. Thank you to the Royal Singapore Police Force.
4: So we say starting 7 or starting 7.
2: We start in 7. We don't start at 7:05 or 7:08.
1: We start in 7.
2: 7.
1: Yes. Strike it.
2: On the
1: move.
2: Dot.
1: Right. And move. Just all right. So,
4: When am I on stage? 11:30.
2: No, 11:30-ish.
1: Yeah, ish. So, yeah, so there you go. So, Vaughn on stage. But you know, I don't know if they didn't inform me. That's the first stage you're touching. I don't know if they didn't inform you. But Super Nem should have said that. All right. But this is where the artists pass through. They come, give us a little something, and let the people know what is about to happen. All right, Vaughn, you're here. You are no stranger to St. Lucia.
4: No.
1: All right. You've been here before. When was the last time you were here? Was it Super?
2: Jazz, yeah.
1: Soufre. Yes, Soufre. You tell up things in Soufre.
4: Yeah.
1: All right, that's what it is. I must. So right now you're about to turn things up in the studio.
4: Yeah,
1: give them a little thing what, as to what is going on. Barry, we set. The people are set. I saw people asking for Hello tickets yesterday. And look at somebody shout, Vaughn! You never shot by them so much.
2: You never shot by them so much.
1: You never shot by them. Vaughn! You see how you're throwing all the old things on you. Vaughn! And I can imagine the tone you used to say Vaughn there, you know.
4: Yeah.
1: Yeah, Vaughn! You know.
2: Vaughn will be performing his brand new record tonight.
1: Mm-hmm.
2: He has a video team, not videographer. Video team that will be filming as part of his video.
1: Nice.
2: So, ladies, the dress code is sneakers and short shorts.
4: Yeah.
2: Fall in.
4: Very short.
2: Fall in. Please and funks. If Vaughn needs volunteers, please and funks.
1: Hello.
2: Hello, Callum. Nice to see you again. Vaughn is fresh off the plane.
1: Hello, festival. Yeah, I will be there. I will be there.
2: Vaughn is premiering his new record, by the way.
1: I will be there.
2: Oh, that video is...
1: You know what? Take the small mic off Vaughn and give him that mic. And let me send Vaughn out there. Vaughn, go out there. Go out there. That is where you're going.
2: But by the TV?
1: Yeah, don't worry. You there. That is Ezra and that is Cupid. Yeah. Put Vaughn by the green man. And give Vaughn and send Vaughn there. Right. And let me test Vaughn. Let me test Vaughn. So, a while ago, y'all called Vaughn. Y'all know Superman go out there. What will happen? So right now, Vaughn. Look, Vaughn. All right? Vaughn, you ready? Ready. You ready?
4: Yeah.
1: People, hello. It's tonight. The Francis Babalastic Ground in Grozile. It's in the heart of Grozile. As a matter of fact, if you're one of those that can't carpool and you don't have a ride, you can board a bus and just walk inside.
2: Facts.
1: Trust me, when the bus drop you, bang, by the polyclinic, you're there. They can drop you, bang, by the Grozile Gap, you're there. The bus drop you, bang, inside of the place, inside of the heart of the Grozile by the church, you're there. Any which part you pass, you're inside. So you can't say you don't have a bus pass or anything like that. Hello, Carnival. You ready? Start it. Give me 7 minutes. Come on. Ha!
5: 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Somebody grenade, I'ma please. Listen.

0: Yep. Ready. You know why you cannot do job decisions in St. Lucia? I'll give you two.
1: Yep. Start it. Let me tell you.
0: Is a special environment.
1: Yeah. But Luke Barry get excited.
0: See, I have a mascot.
1: Luke Barry excited.
0: I have a mascot.

0: Barry.
1: Full of that.
0: Barry,
1: don't come fall here, you know.
0: Barry is not behaving.
1: Listen, people, this is just a trailer. This is just a trailer. This is about what is going on. We give him the Sharpie. Where the Sharpie? All right. There's your Sharpie there. And there's your signing people over there. Yeah, we give him the Sharpie. Yeah. Yeah, man. Born 2026. Breakfast Fed. You know? Yeah. People, hey, you don't know. Take jab. Tonight, take jab. All right. It is on Kevin Crown. Kevin Crown did something with Killer. Follow me. Follow me. I want them to buzz that tonight again. That's, let me tell you, this song played, the other song that Follow Me, that song played, that song came out the year before last. And that song was just, yeah, wicked, right, show. All right, so expect that. So if in, just in case you don't know, all right, Kevin Crown dies, you know, Kevin Crown, budges some of the wickedest.
2: First time, well, they did like a little something at Remedy last year, but I'm actually pairing Kevin Crown and Private Ryan tonight. And normally most DJs get an hour. I'm giving them an hour and a half.
1: So yeah.
2: So you're getting the
1: six monsters that share in the stage. Yeah, you have to. Yeah.
2: And guess who's taking it home after the performances? The legend. Litchi will be closing.
1: Let me tell you, you know, for those of you who don't know, Litchi started from Conference School.
2: I'm quite aware.
1: Inside, we used to be in our classroom.
2: Wow.
1: And Litchi DJ, yeah, we went to school together. Litchi DJ inside our classroom. That's always starting, crazy as it may seem. I was always either the MC or the artist, eh?
2: Mm.
1: Yeah.
2: So you had it from small?
1: Yeah, so for, yeah, we grew in this. We grew in this, you know, and so that's why it is. So people, Litchi just come. Start that, let me hear the start that thing. Follow me, you have follow me there.

0: One is say take jam. Another person say they're making bad decisions tonight.
1: The only good decision you need to make tonight is to have a designated driver. After that, Wepuko.
0: Just make sure at the end of tonight to win July.
1: Oh, gee.
0: Just make sure. Bad decision they have in April. All you know what has happened.
1: Exactly.
0: When you make bad decisions. All right, responsibly. Everything we do responsibly. Safe fact, go out there. Trust me, security in full effect. Just go out there and have a good time. You know it, Mr. Out of Time. If you do have a girl, stand up on the sidelines.
2: Please.
0: And look good. Look good.
2: Yeah, watch me and the girls.
0: Ask him for one. Exactly.
1: Because he'll have. Sharing is caring. He'll have a quest. He'll have more than a quest.
0: Yeah, you understand? But jokes aside, guys, you know how it goes. I spoke to you a little earlier. Any decision you make tonight, just don't forget you have to live with it later. All right? So have fun, good, clean fun. Excite yourself. Leave things behind. It's Carnival. It's Wednesday and it's a hello. All right, it's going out at 7 p.m. Francis Babalas. The grounds, you get to win. One of you will walk away with a cabin. Ubasuka.
1: Two tickets to Red.
0: Two tickets to Columbia.
1: And don't forget, ladies, your boyfriend is here.
0: Yeah.
1: Upa Barry, Upa yeah. Superman, Vaughn.
0: Yeah, yeah.
1: Yes,
0: there.
1: Your boyfriend is here, ladies. This is not AI. Yeah. This is the real thing.
0: That's true. That is true. Mizzy. You know. Like them thing, them show where they're downloading artists. No, the artist there. All right. Fellas, thank you very much. Take it
2: Thanks
0: easy. Looking forward to something real nice tonight. Mm-hmm. All right, I will step in the place.
3: Yes, they were clean.
1: Yeah, because they were clean.
0: I come to make decisions. Decisions. All right. Good job, but I reach. Anyway, let me reach out and say thanks to our sponsors. Massey Stores Home, good morning to you. Thank you very much once again for being here with us. And thank you for your patience this morning, guys. Thank you for the extended time. You know, you offered me. I appreciate that. 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All you want to do is, today's your final day to spend $10 in holiday snacks and get a...
1: Thank you.
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0: 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Bye. Bye. Bye. Bye.

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0: Lucia, are you ready? 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
3: 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We're the new kids on the block. And we're good. Think about it. Even the competition is listening. Yep. 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

Hey, hey, what do you say? 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
1: 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It's a movement. It's a lifestyle. It's a vibe. 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Now, you're feeling the vibe.